0: it's Ben and Kelly. So our listener wants us to keep him anonymous and not judge him too harshly.
1: I'm going to have to put my polite pants on for this one.
0: In fact, we would rather you not put your polite pants on. Group therapy Friday morning.
1: Okay. 7:30, 99.7 DJX.

0: 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More About Nothing on XYZ with Derek Zachary. It's all brought to you by Chick-fil-A. Pigeons were utilized for hundreds of years as carrier pigeons and different purposes. But in World War II, there was a brief moment where they were used as missiles.
1: Yes. So there was this project leading up to World War II called Project Pigeon, where basically the missile guiding systems on just like typical fighter planes were too heavy, right? Mm-hmm. They struggled getting the missiles on the planes without, you know, having some sort of like heat seeking or any just like targeted sort of machinery on the plane. So what they started doing was they built these little chambers at the front of the missiles, and they would put three pigeons in there. Now, the pigeons went through a lot of training, and basically there were these panels that would reflect their given target and then a little bowl of food. And so the pigeons would peck at the target, and as long as three pigeons in there were remotely in the target, it would average out where it was supposed to project to go.
0: So the So the pigeons weren't flying the missiles.
1: They were guiding the missiles.
0: They were like the hamster on the wheel, but they were the computer.
1: Yeah, like
0: finding
1: keeping the missile on track. Now, it sounds absurd. I know.
0: It's probably smart, though.
1: Yeah, I mean, like, they train these pigeons to be like, hey, you're going to hit this target.
0: As long as there was an average of two of three birds pecking at a target.
1: At a target, they would hit the predetermined target. Now, this worked successfully. R&D phase, they were like, this is a go. This is good. It got to the government in 1944, right before, you know, we joined World War II. And the government, like most people, were like, this is honestly just too silly to continue funding.
0: Like, we don't want to tell Germany that we're using birds.
1: Exactly.
0: As our advanced, covert technology.
1: And scientists were like, we have all the information. The data says that this is something you could do. And the rest of us were just like,
0: as you know, pigeons are American as they come.
1: If you were there,
0: I'm going to let you defer of who I was trying to do a voice of there. I'm not the best at it.
1: But yeah, they didn't make it all the way off the ground.
0: So
1: but.
0: Because computer technology wasn't there and whatever we did have, it was too heavy. They would put birds within the plane.
1: Within the nose of the missile.
0: Of the missile themselves.
1: The missile itself.
0: Oh, they were kamikaze pigeons?
1: Yes, the pigeons were not making it back.
0: XYZ with Eric Zachary. More About Nothing. All brought to you by Chick-fil-A.
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0: 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Dumb of the day on XYZ with Derek Zachary, all brought to you by O'Reilly Auto Parts, your professional parts people. The TSA at the Madison, Wisconsin airport have announced that they seized a concealed hazard, a hunting knife that was wrapped in duct tape and then stitched into the lining of a suitcase. The woman apparently didn't understand how X-ray machines work.
1: Right, right. They can see that.
0: It was immediately found out, and they pulled the bag, and they went through it. And without even wasting any time, she goes, I admit to concealing this knife from the TSA because I was trying to avoid a $100 check bag fee. And I have a camping trip.
1: Oh, it was just $100?
0: $100. Well, it would have been to check the bag. So you put a knife in a bag and put it under the plane.
1: Yeah, of course,
0: But the bag or the knife is valued at $6.
1: You gotta be kidding me. Ma'am.
0: They confiscated the knife. They let her go through, which is crazy.
1: Well, I mean, she gave herself up immediately. Like, yeah, that's the one smart thing she did.
0: I feel like if the knife was in the bag, plain sight, then yeah, just take it and let her go. But the fact that she went to the length of, like, trying to deceive the TSA and get it on the plane.
1: I mean, that's arguably more than $6 worth of time and effort.
0: I would say that that's a fine.
1: Yeah.
0: Maybe not no fly, because she didn't seem to have ill intent.
1: Right,
0: she

0: in the night!
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0: grateful for the things that I've got.
1: Hey, it's Ben and Kelly. So our listener wants us to keep him anonymous and not judge him too harshly.
2: I'm going to have to put my polite pants on for this one.
1: In fact, we would rather you not put your polite pants on. Group therapy Friday morning.
2: Okay. 7.

0: to Peyton, and Peyton has a good relationship with your mom, and she had to call your mom, would your mom lie for you?
1: Yes.
0: Okay.
1: So, yeah,
0: okay.
1: For
0: sure.
2: There it is.
0: Yeah.
1: Jordan? But she's also a really bad liar.
0: You're your mom, so you ruin it. Okay,
1: got it. Would not go
2: okay.
1: well.
2: Okay, all right. I forced my mom to lie for me one time because I kind of blackmailed her.
0: Blackmailed your mother?
2: It was very low stakes. I was like, Mom, you got to lie to my teacher for me. And she was like, why would I do that? And I was like, because you got me in trouble with my girlfriend. And like, I kept saying to my mom, like, you're not cool. Like, for that week or whatever, just being like the angsty teen
1: that
2: I was. I was
1: like,
0: you negged your mom?
2: Yeah, I did.
0: You're not being cool right
1: that's
0: now.
1: Like, is my that mom, a teenage boy thing? That's so
2: maybe,
1: weird.
2: It could be. But she had done, like, I had told her something about my girlfriend, and my mom went and told other parents, and it got back to my girlfriend.
1: Yeah.
2: So I was like, Mom, that really wasn't cool.
1: Yeah.
2: And she was like, no, I'm not like that. I was like, you are. And then I had lied to my teacher about something, and they were gonna call the house. And I was like, when they pick up, you gotta lie, or you're not cool. And she lied. So, like, she was forced to lie.
0: Because you blackmailed your mom.
2: Exactly.
1: What was she lying about?
2: I had just made up an excuse as to why I hadn't turned in, like, several papers.
1: Oh,
2: yeah. And I was like,
1: it.
2: I'm getting an extension, but you need to get me that extension.
1: Yeah, right.
0: Have your parents ever lied for you? Or if you're a parent, or if you're thinking about being a parent someday, how far would you go to lie for your child?
1: Mm.
0: I'm curious. I want to keep this going. XYZ content on Instagram.
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1: My name is Cherie Pointer, and I listen to Ben and Kelly every morning. 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

0: Hey, it's Ben and Kelly. So our listener wants us to keep him anonymous and not judge him too harshly.
1: I'm going to have to put my polite pants on for this one.
0: In fact, we would rather you not put your polite pants on. Group therapy Friday morning.
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0: 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Today on XYZ with Eric Zachary, American Idol is moving to Atlanta. You're going to Georgia instead of Hollywood.
1: I love
0: golden
1: it.
0: Ticket.
2: Doesn't have that ring.
0: Doesn't have the same effect to it.
1: Yeah.
0: That's for 2027. Jordan and I want our Chili's tattoo. I'm going to use this opportunity to remind anyone hearing this, if you have access to Chili's corporate, Brinks, whatever. We're not looking for an endorsement. We're not looking
2: for
0: money.
2: Yeah.
0: We just want Chili's involved on the adventure.
2: Yes.
0: We want to go to an international Chili's and get a tattoo.
2: Yeah.
1: Hey, Chili's.
0: And if you have any ideas... and you're hearing this about a Chili's that's in a different country, we'd love to know.
2: Not ideas on the tattoo. We are not giving you that
0: the
2: liberty.
0: Chili's logo. That's settled.
1: Mm-hmm. I already tried.
0: Audrey is confessing that she pulled what she's calling an Eric and fell asleep on her Taco Bell and then ate it 3 hours later. I'm sure alcohol wasn't involved in that. And more. XYZ with Eric Zachary. 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

0: 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Jordan and I have a series of tattoos that it just always sounds dorky when I'm like, they're matching tattoos, but they are. They're friendship. Like, we take trips.
1: The more you talk about it, the weirder it gets.
2: No, it's cute.
0: We were in London for my birthday.
1: Yeah.
0: It was when the Queen had passed away. We weren't there because of that. It just timed out.
1: We got stuck in London during the Queen's funeral.
0: So we got a very thin line, like, crown tattoo.
1: Yeah. Mm-hmm. To commemorate
0: just to, like,
1: that.
0: Commemorate not her, but like the fact that we were there for it. You know, we have different symbols for different things. That said, Jordan and I have been talking about getting a Chili's tattoo for a long time. We love Chili's. Chili's is Michelin starred in my head.
1: Oh, yeah, for sure.
0: Right? Yeah. And I want to, if anyone hearing this has any connection to Chili's corporate, or I think it's Brinks that owns them, I'd love to talk. Not even from like an endorsement standpoint.
1: Right. We just want to let them know that we
0: just want them involved.
1: Much.
0: Like, I would take over their Instagram story.
2: Yeah, right.
0: But yesterday we were explaining this to some clients of ours that, you know, it was like the first time we had hung out with these clients and it was like, oh, let's grab a beer. And it wasn't super formal.
1: Mm-hmm. Yeah.
0: And they didn't know like how much of characters Jordan and I are. And I think they thought we were kidding.
1: We're not.
2: Oh, yeah.
0: Because they had the belief that Chili's just a very average restaurant, which I gasped.
1: Blasphemy.
0: I gasped.
1: Don't ever. Yeah.
0: That
1: Chili's
0: said,
1: Mecca.
0: We talked about the Chili's tattoo. And then we realized, I'm glad you said Mecca, Jordan, because we realized that Chili's exists in many other countries.
1: Yes.
2: Okay.
1: Yes.
0: So it was started by us Googling what's the furthest from our current location. And it's Jakarta, Indonesia.
2: Okay.
0: There is a Chili's that is actively open in Jakarta.
2: Okay.
0: And then we started looking a little more specifically about, like, okay, are there ones that have, like, unique menus that aren't just, like, franchises and only carry the Chili's items?
1: Yeah.
0: And there is a Chili's Beirut in Lebanon. You can go to chilislebanon.com. And they do have Jordan and I's favorite items, which is, like, the queso and the Southwest egg rolls.
2: Yes.
0: But they also have, like, Lebanese chili and certain... They have hummus and they have pita and... I don't know that it's that one specifically. There's also one in Morocco, which I think would be cool.
2: Okay, fun.
0: Dubai, I just don't know that we have the money because that Southwest egg roll is going to be like $150. but it did really start us thinking, like, if we're going to do the Chili's tattoo and also, like, not just have it be a complete joke of our love for a restaurant.
1: Franchise, yeah.
0: I think it should happen in an international country.
2: Yeah, I agree.
0: One of those Chili's.
2: What would you get? Like a mozzarella stick?
0: No. What?
1: No. Whoa.
0: First of all, I
2: or what are they called?
0: I'm never gonna call you.
2: No, that's one. That's
0: are you saying for the tattoo?
2: Yeah.
1: Oh, what? It's just gonna be the Chili's
0: logo.
1: Pepper. Yeah, the logo.
0: The Chili's pepper with the S.
1: Oh, you're talking chicken crispers. Is that what you're talking about?
0: No, she's talking about the mozzarella bites or whatever those.
1: Oh, okay.
0: Amateur item. Move.
2: Yeah.
0: Anyway,
2: okay, a Southwest egg roll then.
0: I guess this is me selfishly using my platform to say if anyone hearing this has any connection to Chili's.
1: Let us know.
0: At a management or a corporate level, we would love to talk.
1: We just want to have a conversation.
0: And not even about like an exchange of money.
1: Nope.
0: I just want them involved in this journey of us going to get a Chili's tattoo.
2: Yeah.
0: We've already decided we're doing it.
1: We're doing it for the love of the game.
2: I'll go to Chili's.
0: We will take you to a Chili's.
1: You haven't even been to Chili's yet?
0: I've been to the airport Chili's.
2: I've been to one.
1: Oh, a Chili's to go.
2: I went
0: and not with
2: waited
0: us.
2: Too long.
0: She went to a Chili's 2. T-O-O.
1: Yeah. Okay.
0: All right. XYZ with Eric Zachary.
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1: You can officially start sending your letters to Santa. 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
2: The USPS.
1: Yeah, USPS has officially opened up the address that your children can send letters to Santa. I think sending letters to Santa is probably almost more magical as a kid now because kids don't understand what letters are.
2: So it kind of has 100%.
1: Like this, like, why can't I just email him or like send him a reel?
2: I don't think they email either.
1: Okay. All right. Just calling me out.
3: The elves, they prefer the letters.
1: Yeah.
3: It's the process.
1: It's a program that USPS has been doing since 1912, 114 years.
2: Wow.
1: I did not know this, and I don't want to get into too many of the details for, you know, the parents out there, but it's a really cool program. Look it up, usoperationsanta.com.
3: Okay.
1: If you want to be a helper elf, let's put it that way, and help make some wishes come true, you can do that. And that's kind of what this is all is for. But it's the destination is 123 Elf Way in North Pole, and the zip code is 88888.
3: Don't get him doxxed.
1: This is public information.
3: Oh, okay, good.
1: It's okay. You really ruined the magic there. You can now send your letters to Santa.

0: 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So our listener wants us to keep him anonymous and not judge him too harshly.
1: I'm going to have to put my polite pants on for this one.
0: In fact, we would rather you not put your polite pants on. Group therapy Friday morning.
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1: 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Me and my son listen to it. And I told him this morning, I was like, I'm going to do it today. We're going to win it.
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That's just not the case, thank you very much. 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

0: 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So our listener wants us to keep him anonymous and not judge him too harshly.
1: I'm going to have to put my polite pants on for this one.
0: In fact, we would rather you not put your polite pants on. Group therapy Friday morning.
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0: Hey, it's Ben and Kelly. 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
1: So our listener Justin is a groomsman, and he is kind of in a spot. 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
3: Hey guys, so I really don't know who I could talk to about this because this is all very hush-hush. I'm a groomsman for my buddy's wedding in 3 months. He's marrying a great girl. Their relationship is a ton of fun. They love pranking each other.
1: Okay.
3: She pulled one off on him a couple of months ago. Then he got her back in a pretty big way. So you can probably tell where I'm going with this. He wants to prank her on their wedding day.
1: Okay.
3: Now, she told him they have to call a truce for the wedding.
1: Okay.
3: But he's decided he's going to pretend to not show up. We're going to check on him after a bit and then say he freaked out and left.
1: Oh.
3: This could be disastrous, obviously. She can get super mad and just kind of set the tone for an awkward tension the rest of the ceremony and reception. Or it could land in a viral video hall of fame. I'm just really nervous. I have to play a part in this if it goes sideways. What do you guys think I should do? Do I try to talk him out of it? Give her a heads up? Or just go along and play my part?
1: Interesting.
3: Call me Justin.
1: So, hey, Justin, coming from a guy who did decide to take a moment that is a big moment for a couple and turn it into kind of a joke, a prank, I never recommend that, doing something like that to someone, but you know your fiance better than we do, obviously.
3: Right.
1: So I pretended to break up with my wife on April Fool's Day. And then said April Fool's after I let the sentence sit a bit, and then got down on my knee and proposed to her. So,
3: but there was a moment where she was a little mad and you were a little nervous she wasn't going to look at the breakup collage you had made for her where it said, will you marry me?
1: Yes, I had written on a Polaroid picture, will you marry me? And she just wasn't looking at it. And I was just like, well, what are you doing? It's right there. She was like staring daggers into my face as opposed to looking at the creation that I had made her.
3: That's the danger.
1: Yeah.
3: Of that.
1: So, I mean, I have since apologized to her privately. Right. And sure. I've also said, hey, you know what? She's fine with it now. That's our story.
3: Sure.
1: So,
3: did it for the bit.
1: Say, yes. Now, that all being said, like, there's a part of me that's like, if you know your fiance, as much as I would say, hey, I don't recommend it, you know, what are you going to do?
3: She told him they have to call a truce for the wedding.
1: I know.
3: I think that's the thing that he's nervous about.
1: Yeah.
3: Is she was just like, listen, this is a no prank zone. We're going to.
1: Is there another way that he could prank her on the wedding day that's not as aggressive?

0: Like, does it have to be him not showing up for the wedding? Like, I almost feel like that is...
1: That's the thing. It's because then she's really freaking out, especially if he lets it go too long. And then people are freaking out, like the crowd, you know.
0: Yeah. I mean, and then you got to consider the crowd, and you are keeping them from the reception and food.
1: Oh, sure. Yes.
0: By
1: yes.
0: delaying this.
1: But then, like, her family is, are, I like, how into the pranking dynamic are, is the family? Like, are they well aware?
0: Are you cool giving the family a heads up?
1: Are you, right. Are you, yes. Are you going to give her mom a heart attack? Well, you know, because he's acting like he's not showing up.
0: All right, 502-795-1997 is our number.
1: Yeah, Sarah says that would be way too much. I'd be furious.
0: Yeah.
1: I think that's why Justin's nervous.
0: Okay.
1: Like, all right. Could this be the line that he would leap over?
0: Give us your take, and maybe you've got a story about trying to pull a prank on your wedding day and how it turned out. I don't right. know. 502-795-1997 is our number. Take some of those on the way.
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2: Mix of sun and clouds for today with highs getting back into the low 90s for this afternoon, but it will feel like closer to 100 degrees at times. This is why parts of the region are still underneath a heat advisory. We'll watch the radar for some spotty showers and thunderstorms for this afternoon and into the evening. From the Wave News Storm Tracking Team, I'm meteorologist Tawana Andrew.
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1: Our listener Justin is a groomsman in a wedding coming up. He has some insider information that the groom-to-be is planning to do a no-show as a prank on his wife.
2: Because they are pranksters. They yep. prank the couple. They prank each other all the time. Now, she has said this is gonna, let's no prank.
1: No prank
2: we
1: zone.
2: We got to call a truce.
1: Because they're kind of a pranking
2: yes.
1: family
2: for the
1: sort
2: wedding,
1: of thing.
2: No
1: yeah.
2: pranks. We're just going to do... So he's like, well, I don't want this. How I can't let this go, right? Or do I just play my part and go
1: and
2: along
1: play
2: with
1: dumb,
2: it?
1: Right? Cece texts in and says, imagine footing the bill for the wedding and your future son-in-law pretends to no-show. He'd be dead to me.
2: Oh, yeah.
1: In fact, I'd tell her to say no because that pace he's just setting for the marriage, he just doesn't know when stuff's not a joke.
2: Yes. Kara's like, if you have to prank, wait until the honeymoon. Don't do it at the wedding. Okay. Jenny says he needs to try to talk his friend out of it. And he can't then, if he can't give the bride a heads up. You know, if he's not going to talk him out of it,
1: you know what's crazy is we have not seen such an overwhelming vote in one favor than
2: in a while.
1: And this, we have not seen one person said, ah, sounds fun. Go with it.
2: Just go along with it.
1: Go with it. Everyone.
2: Everyone.
1: Like,
2: you have got to make sure this doesn't happen. Either you're talking him out of it or suggest a different way
1: maybe,
2: to surprise her. Like
1: maybe
2: come up
1: pivot
2: with a choreographed
1: the prank.
2: Dance or something. There's all those right. viral videos of the groomsmen coming up with a choreographed dance to surprise her at the reception. How fun is that? Or, you know, have the groomsmen come in and be the flower girls. There's lots of fun little things, ways that you can inject fun into the wedding without, you know, her thinking she's being left at the altar.
1: Yeah, that's just...
2: That no bride, I don't care how fun you are, right. no bride wants that kind of terror striking through her before she pledges forever to a person.
1: Yeah, people are like,
2: all their
1: you,
2: friends
1: could,
2: and family.
1: You could tell him and then give her time to... be in the know or devise something to prank him first.
2: Exactly.
1: But everybody is like, she's got to know, or A, or B, you've got to tell him.
2: Well, and
1: to
2: several
1: not do
2: suggestions
1: it.
2: Too is what if everyone that's going to be at the wedding doesn't know that side of them?
1: Right.
2: Like they're,
1: that's
2: you know,
1: true.
2: they aren't aware that they prank each other and it's a thing.
1: Yeah.
2: And then everyone's uncomfortable and it's just weird.
1: And that's
2: and
1: not
2: you
1: the
2: want
1: feeling you want
2: at
1: people.
2: The wedding.
1: Yeah, that's not the feeling you want. At your wedding.
2: No, you want it to be emotional and fun and great and best day of your life. And I feel like when she has a moment where she feels like she's being left at the altar is not going to sum up to best day of my life.
1: Right.
2: Any way you slice it. I don't care how fun she is.
1: I mean, all right. I mean, we can continue saying things, but we're just mowing over the same grass.
2: Yes.
1: I think it's a no-go.
2: Yes.
1: Justin, you got to convince him either to change the prank to something that is more fun.
2: More fun, and we'll like really surprise her. Like, I really love the idea of doing a dance. If, you know, get the groomsmen together, choreograph a dance, surprise her at the reception. How fun is that, everyone? It'll be delightful for everybody.
1: Mm-hmm. Or just talk him out of it. So,
2: yes.
1: There you go. Good luck, Justin. Keep us posted, or I guess we'll just watch TikTok to see if
2: if it shows
1: what,
2: up.
1: Yeah, what now? If it pops up in my For You page, then I'll know.
2: Nope, he didn't listen to me.
1: Nope,
2: he
1: definitely didn't.
2: On.
1: He did.
2: The plan continues.
1: All right, that's group therapy.
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8: Today with highs back into the low 90s, a heat index near 100 degrees. Some isolated to scattered showers and thunderstorms are possible for the afternoon and evening. Going to keep the heat and the scattered storms in our forecast for portions of your Saturday and Sunday before we see a significant cool down for next week. From the Wave News Storm Tracking Team, I'm meteorologist Tawana Andrew.
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0: All right, it's Ben and Kelly, 99.7 EJX. Hi there, Kelly K.
1: Hi there.
0: So there's this guy, and it just takes a niche, really, and you just got to find it for yourself. This guy named Jose, he lives in Tennessee, and the main content that he has on TikTok is just sharing the lunch his wife has packed him. He's a stonesman. He's a blue-collar worker there in Tennessee, and he just unpacks his lunch and describes it.
2: My wife put me lunch, and your wife no put you no lunch.
0: So you can see.
1: Okay, he sounds delighted.
0: Yeah, he's delighted. He's a funny dude.
2: You gonna have to go get something at the store, and I have a lot of stuffies. Look at this. Orange, apple. Look, another jarrito gummies. I buy with my wife 3 other day at dollar store. That's a salsa. Salsa.
0: So he's just literally discovering this stuff as he goes.
1: It's like an unboxing.
0: It is.
1: It's an unboxing.
0: It's an unboxing for his lunch.
2: Oh, look, these chippies are really good. Churumais are really good.
1: Is it chippies? Are they chips?
0: And then he pulls out some peeps.
2: Oh my goodness. Oh. Schools. Schools. Peepees!
1: Ah!
2: It's called peepees!
1: That's a hit. That's a really big hit. He is excited about that.
0: Package of peeps.
2: Oh my goodness, so many stuffies. Look, chocorol. But it's okay, my friend. I share it with you. Sharing is caring.
1: Yeah. Sharing is caring.
0: That's right.
1: What a great philosophy.
0: That's right.
1: That is fantastic.
0: He's funny. And then he pulls out...
1: He's like a kid at lunch discovering
0: really
1: what
0: is.
1: Mom packed him.
0: He really is. He pulls out an apple, and then he's trying to think of an apple a day keeps the doctor away.
1: Yeah.
2: Remember, one apple a day... I'm not remember how it is, but one apple a day for something.
1: Something. I think it's something good. I remember.
0: Oh, shoot. That's funny. My wife actually packed my lunch yesterday.
1: Oh.
0: I'll typically throw some stuff in a little, canvas tote and take it in the morning.
1: You need to do one of these. Let's unbox your
0: lunch. I know. Well, I packed it this morning for myself, but
1: I see something you can unpack over there.
0: A banana?
1: Uh-huh.
0: Okay.
1: An almost expired banana. It looks
0: that
1: like it's on its way out. It's
0: no,
1: on
0: it's
1: its
0: not.
1: Way out. It really is. It's getting real close. It's flirting.
0: That's a perfectly fine banana.
1: That's getting really brown. That's getting.
0: It's got a little brown on it, but
1: yeah,
0: it's mostly yellow.
1: Okay.
0: Anyways, but I saw this like the same day that my wife packed my lunch, and it was fun because I had the same, not as animated, but I was looking in it going, ooh, all right. Okay.
1: Oh, great.
0: It's those fun little discoveries,
1: Hysterical.
0: You know? I know. Anyways.
1: That is just precious.
0: We'll share this guy. Like I said, he's got millions of followers, and that's basically his shtick.
1: Yes. I think it helps because if you didn't quite understand everything he was saying, it'll help watching it.
0: Well,
1: you can see everything.
0: He's so animated and fun.
1: Yes.
0: You can't help but smile when you watch this guy. But anyways.
1: It's fantastic.
0: So we'll share that at Ben and Kelly Show on Insta. All right. Coming up next, it's a feel-good story.
1: Well, it's kind of like another surprise and delight kind of a story.
0: Okay.
1: Casino workers finding out they're getting a pretty big bonus for the company's 50th anniversary.
0: Okay. Well, that's good. All right, we'll get to that.
1: The big bonus maybe that you got.
0: Okay. Coming up, 99.7 EJX.

0: All right, we do feel-good stories every hour here on 99.7 DJX. Kelly K.
1: So some casino owners surprised their employees with something pretty big for their 50th anniversary.
0: Okay.
1: The Station Casinos. And they got a massive bonus. The Fertitta brothers announced every one of their nearly 10,000 employees would get $1,000 in company stock for each year of service, totaling $70 million.
0: That's pretty cool.
1: Seven employees have logged 45 or more years with the company.
0: Mm.
1: Ida Johnson, one of those, she was hired in 1977. Gets $49,000 in stock.
0: There you go.
1: And another 47-year veteran, Paula, said it was just a complete honor to receive that check. So can you imagine? What was the best bonus you remember getting? I think we got a ham one year.
0: Yeah.
1: You were here for the ham year,
0: yeah,
1: right?
0: Yeah.
1: I think we got a ham.
0: Yeah, that was nice. I mean, there are a lot of casinos around the area. I mean, maybe take note.
1: Annie up.
0: There you go.
1: There you go. Bet on your employees.
0: For sure.
1: You can see the story. We'll put it out on X, Ben and Kelly Show.
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0: All right, another round of Can't Beat Kelly. Five pop culture questions. Our pop culture queen, Kelly K, and her almost unblemished record. Is at stake.
1: Almost. There is a stain. It's a big stain.
0: But you lost one time.
1: I'm still dealing with the scars.
0: Okay. Can't Beat Kelly, coming up.
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15: The heat again in our forecast for today as highs jump into the low 90s, feeling like closer to 100 degrees at times. This is why some of us are underneath that heat advisory again today. We'll also have to watch the radar for some spotty showers and thunderstorms this afternoon and into the early evening. From the Wave News Storm Tracking Team, I'm meteorologist Tawana Andrew.
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0: I don't know if you're like me and try to limit or at least cure your or tamper your addiction to your phone.
1: Yeah.
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1: We all fight that, I think, at times, don't we?
0: I saw this thing where it said if you silence your phone to try to like stay focused, it actually causes you to check it more.
1: Oh, goodness.
0: Almost
1: well, that's
0: double,
1: not helping.
0: Almost double. So
1: wow.
0: If your phone isn't silenced, you only check it when it dings. But if it is, you check it almost twice as much. Like, hey, did I get anything?
1: Now, are you talking about like silence as in no dings or silence as in you're muting notifications?
0: Like muting notifications.
1: Oh, okay.
0: Yeah.
1: Yeah, because I've always got mine on silent, so much so that I forget to turn, you know, the sounds on like after the show.
0: Right.
1: So it's just kind of like I'll miss stuff
0: because I don't hear the ding. I keep my phone constantly on silent, but notifications are on, and so it'll buzz or whatever if I get like some sort of notification.
1: See, mine doesn't buzz if it's on silent. We'll just, you know, the notifications will flash on the screen. If I miss it, then I didn't see it.
0: Anyways, silencing it may
1: cause
0: actually
1: more anxiety.
0: Cause, yes. And I saw that. I was like, gosh, we can't win for losing.
1: No, we can't. Just
0: my
1: have
0: gosh.
1: To toss it in the river and
0: right.
1: call it a day.
0: I guess so. All right. She is 35-1. Kelly K. Can't beat Kelly. Coming up next, 5 pop culture questions and Kelly K. We'll see how well Shauna does. All right? All right, that's coming up next on DJX.

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1: All right, let's introduce you to Shauna, calling us from Henryville. Hi, Shauna.
3: Hey, Shauna.
4: Hello.
1: Hello.
3: Hey, it's your moment.
1: Shauna's blonde, 5'2", drives an Odyssey, has been married 14 years. How you feeling, Shauna?
4: I'm feeling wonderful.
3: This is great.
1: This is great.
3: I feel like she's got a shot. She sounds knowledgeable in pop culture. She's keeping up with things.
1: You sound smart, Shauna.
3: Absolutely.
1: And you know, what?
4: Ben, I'm married.
1: Well, you know what? Shauna, I am too. If situations were different, maybe. All right. Shauna, here's how it works. We're going to kick Kelly out of the room here in a second. Ask you 5 pop culture questions. Bring Kelly back into the room. Ask her the same 5 questions. If you get more right than Kelly, then you beat Kelly. If you cannot or tie, then you can't beat Kelly and you're subject to ridicule.
3: Oh, wow.
4: There's all right.
3: Public shaming that is part of the
1: public shaming. All right, let's say bye to Kelly. Bye-bye, Kelly. Bye-bye.
4: Bye.
1: All right, Kelly is leaving. And she is in the hallway. Let's roll. Question 1 for you, Shauna. Apple has launched the iPhone Duo, and other than it being the thinnest iPhone ever made, what specific feature makes it unique?
4: It folds. The wrong way, but it folds.
1: This star recently joined Instagram, quickly amassing 6.7 million followers in the first week.
4: Jennifer Lawrence.
1: Researchers recently named 12 newly discovered plant-feeding insects after this popular person.
4: Dolly Parton.
1: This artist announced they are taking their Together Together tour worldwide in 2027, adding 25 new stadium dates across North America and Europe.
4: Oh, gosh. Ariana Grande.
1: All right. And NBA champion Jalen Brunson opens the new season of SNL alongside K-pop group Cat's Eye. What team does Jalen Brunson play for?
4: The Knicks.
1: I'm sorry, what did you say?
4: The Knicks.
1: All right, let's bring Kelly in. Kelly, come on in. Kelly's on her way in.
3: Yay. That feels like it was fast.
1: Shauna ripped through
3: them. That feels like she
1: ripped through them. She ripped through them.
3: She either went pass.
4: I mean, they were right.
3: Okay, all right.
1: Shauna, quit being modest. That's an attractive feature of you, Shauna.
3: Yeah, stop the flirting.
1: All right, here we go. Questions for Kelly.
3: Yeah.
1: All right, same questions. Question 1, can't be Kelly. Apple launched the iPhone Duo, and other than it being the thinnest iPhone ever made, what specific feature makes it unique?
3: You fold it.
1: You fold it. That is correct. You both got that right.
3: Okay.
1: Here we go. Next question. This star recently joined Instagram, quickly amassing 6.7 million followers in the first week.
3: Jennifer Lawrence.
1: Jennifer Lawrence is correct. You both got that right.
3: Okay, Shauna. Recognized game.
1: Here we go. Next question. Researchers recently named 12 newly discovered plant-feeding insects after this popular person.
3: Taylor Swift?
1: Taylor Swift is correct.
3: Oh.
1: Shauna said Dolly Parton, which was a great guess.
3: That's a great guess.
1: Great guess.
3: That's a more appropriate guess.
1: Yeah. Actually, the findings introduced a new genus called Swiftiphilus, blending Swifty and Phyllis, a common name for the insect group.
3: That's great.
1: All right, here we go. Next question. This artist announced they are taking their Together Together tour worldwide in 2027, adding 25 new stadium dates across North America and Europe.
3: Harry Styles.
1: Is correct. NBA champion Jalen Brunson opens the new season of SNL alongside K-pop group Cat's Eye. What team does Jalen Brunson play for?
3: He's the Knicks, right?
1: 5 out of 5.
3: Shauna. That started off like a game, though.
1: I know.
3: That started off like a game. That's a game.
1: You know what,
4: you know, I'm okay with that.
1: You know what, Shauna? It's all right. You can let it out. You and me, we can both appreciate the fact that we both wanted Kelly to lose.
3: Right. I legit got four right. I guessed on one. Like, I did not know the
1: answer. You still got it right.
3: But I still got it right. Yeah. But that was a really good guess, though.
1: Yeah. Shauna, you know what? You did great. Your hair is shiny and bouncy. You have a great life. And we are going to need you to say, my name is Shauna and I can't beat Kelly.
4: My name is Shauna, and I cannot beat Kelly.
3: Oh, but you are a winner in our hearts.
1: That's right. A winner in life and a winner in our hearts. All right, Shauna, hang tight. We're going to hook you up with a prize anyways, okay?
4: Thanks.
1: You're welcome.
3: Oh, she was great.
1: 36 and 1.
3: I was starting to sweat
1: there.
3: There
1: it is.
3: I was starting to sweat.
1: 36 and 1. Wow. All right. Can't beat Kelly. 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

0: these beautiful things that I've
1: got. Quick shout to Emily on the radio on 99.7 EJX, who's out right now, Norton Elementary, for our school spirit tour. They're doing the car pickup or drop-off line.
2: Ooh.
1: You and I did the car rider drop-off or pickup line.
2: Yes.
1: Yeah, exactly.
2: She's doing drop-off.
1: And she's doing drop-off, and then she's going to hit you with your morning announcements. So, yeah, our little school spirit tour hitting Norton Elementary this morning. What's her mascot? The Cougars?
2: Tigers, Bears, Lions.
1: The Bears.
2: Norton Elementary School. Hang on. I got it.
1: You do?
2: I got
1: it. We're waiting on you, Kelly.
2: Hang on. Cougars. Norton Elementary Cougars.
1: Did I not say Cougars?
2: You did. It's Cougars.
1: Did I not say Cougars?
2: I don't know.
1: Give me another one.
2: All
1: right. Shout out Norton Elementary. School spirit tour on the
2: way. I don't know what a
1: underway
2: cougar
1: right now.
2: Sounds like.
1: Give Emily a little honk there if you're dropping your kid off. It's 99.7 EJX. School spirit tour. All right, coming up next. Look, just because you're married to a sheriff doesn't mean that you have to be a sheriff yourself.
2: I feel as though there are higher standards, though, for your behavior. Right?
1: Just because.
2: Maybe.
1: Your spouse decided to go that way.
2: Maybe you do have to be a good example.
1: Anyways, this is Setting the Bar Story, and Rachel is our star.
2: Mm.
1: That's coming up next on 99.7 EJX.

0: right, it's Ben and Kelly, 99.7 EJX, setting the bar time. Kelly is
1: an example of what not to do.
0: Look, just because your spouse may be in law enforcement doesn't mean you have to be in law enforcement too.
1: Well, you do have to probably
0: obey the law.
1: Obey the law.
0: Well, here's
1: maybe
0: Rachel.
1: Even a little more than others.
0: If you can manage to make it through the day without getting busted for theft when your husband just got elected to be sheriff, you're doing okay.
1: That is not going to help him get reelected.
0: Yeah, her name's Rachel. This is in Tennessee, and her husband just sworn in 2 weeks ago.
1: Can I just reenact maybe his reaction? Rachel.
0: Okay. she was charged with theft of property over $1,000, fraudulent use of a debit card, and all that stuff.
1: Her
0: husband was sworn in just a couple weeks ago and campaigned on building trust between the community and the police.
1: Oh, that's out the window.
0: Yeah, yeah.
2: Party is be building trust in Carroll County with the people, between the people and law enforcement, and I've campaigned on being a sheriff for the people.
1: I've campaigned on being a sheriff for the people. Oh, dang it. That is not going to help. I mean, that's not helping at all.
0: Well,
1: that is not helping.
0: Sheriff, you've got your first little issue on your hand here.
1: Yeah, that is my wife. She's got a mugshot.
0: Yeah, that's Rachel. I mean, I told her, but she wouldn't listen. Anyways, setting the bar. Look, maybe she got with her husband before he had these grand ideas of being a sheriff.
1: Sorry, I just saw the mugshot. She's got a little bit of a look of...
0: like she's surprised.
1: Almost a little like, oh, my bad. Almost. Almost a little shock, you're right. Almost a little surprise.
0: Mm-hmm. Well,
1: almost a little like, don't tell my husband.
0: Yeah, that's going to be hard.
1: There's a little bit of that.
0: Yeah, so again, if you can manage to make it through the day without getting busted for theft when your husband just got elected sheriff, then you're doing okay.
1: Are you serious, yep. Rachel?
0: That is...
1: Rachel!
0: Our setting the bar story.
1: Rachel!
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4: Good Friday morning. We're starting off with a rolled over tractor trailer crash. This is partially blocking the westbound Watterson ramp to southbound I-65. You're getting by on the side here, but slowly. There's quite a lot of crews eventually who may stop the roadway to upright the vehicle and get it out of here entirely. But anticipate an ongoing slowdown here extra, unfortunately, because with 65 Central Corridor work, we usually have additional delay approaching I-65. Southbound 65, good, coming out of Indiana 2nd Street Bridge so far up to speed 2. I'm Libby Kay with 502 Traffic.
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6: Sunny and hot today with highs back into the low 90s, a heat index near 100 degrees. Some isolated to scattered showers and thunderstorms are possible for the afternoon and evening. Going to keep the heat and the scattered storms in our forecast for portions of your Saturday and Sunday before we see a significant cool down for next week. From the Wave News Storm Tracking Team, I'm meteorologist Tawana Andrews.
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0: It's 99.7 EJX. So I got some bad news yesterday. You know, I've been dealing with some, like, pet issues.
1: Yes.
0: My old 18-year-old Torty Guinness, named after the beer. We've kind of like brought her inside. She's mostly like an indoor-outdoor cat, mostly, you know, sometimes outdoors. She's kind of slowing down, so we kind of like brought her in, and she's been like living in my wife and I's room and just, you know, kind of taking it easy and stuff like that. We would want to monitor and stuff like that.
1: She puked on you yesterday.
0: She did. That is not where this story's going.
1: Okay.
0: Right. So we are, one of our other cats, a gray cat by the name of Eggs. He's a big fat boy. The companion to my orange tabby, Fred, who's also fat and rotund and went on a wild adventure a couple years ago.
1: Mm-hmm. Eggs and Fred are besties.
0: Yeah. And so he had been limping, you know, the past couple weeks and stuff like that. So we got him checked out at the vet yesterday and they were like, he's got cancer.
1: Oh, and that's unexpected.
0: It was. And we were kind of hoping that it was just like he like sprained his knee,
1: right,
0: or something like that.
1: We'll
0: or his, or maybe some arthritis on his hip or whatever. And he, yeah, we'd give him like some pain medication or
1: and
0: whatever
1: he'd be,
0: and he'd be better. But yeah, he was like losing weight because it was hurting him to like jump up onto our washing, the area where we keep the cat food, because we have to keep the cat food elevated because this stupid dog will eat it.
1: Stupid dog. Dougal.
0: Yeah, and so he wasn't getting enough food and stuff like that, so he was losing weight. But, like, we have a bunch of cats. We have four cats. And so it was like, all right, well, like we couldn't really see and tell who was eating what and things like that.
1: They don't have their separate bowls. They just all communal eat.
0: Yeah, yeah.
1: Okay.
0: And so it was one of those things where the doc was like, the vet was like, well, you know, the good news is I think the cancer is in his leg, and so it's not spread anywhere, and so we're gonna like take him back in a couple weeks, but and just check and make sure that it's like localized. But if that's the case, we're gonna have a tripod cat.
1: I was gonna say, are they gonna
0: take the leg? Yeah, they're gonna take the leg.
1: So this is not a, oh, let's treat this, the cancer.
0: No, this
1: say,
0: is
1: oh.
0: a, we're going to take the leg. And so, I mean, you know, this cat is kind of like my daughter Zoe's cat, in that she, it,

0: she and this cat are like peas in a pod, right? Mm-hmm. And so like we had to tell her yesterday, and that's never a good thing. It's like, no. You know, hey, you know, there's good news and there's bad news.
1: Yeah.
0: You know, bad news is eggs has got
1: you can save eggs, but cancer. This is how.
0: But yeah, and so we think he's gonna be much better. And you know, whenever you see those like tripod animals,
1: yeah,
0: they're just like, whatever.
1: They can adapt very well.
0: Yeah, yeah. And
1: especially cats.
0: I feel like, yeah, cats and dogs are very adaptable when it comes to like their limbs, and they're just like, okay, this is how I am now. All right, this is great.
1: Yeah.
0: And so, yeah, and so it was just like one of those days yesterday. I was like, man. And then, yeah, the dog decided to barf because we weren't paying enough attention to him. So, you know, it was just a lot of
1: in your house.
0: It was there's been a lot of animal action in my house the past week. And but yeah, yesterday it was just one of those you know pieces of news that you're like
1: that was unexpected.
0: Yeah, because you know you're hoping that it's just something like, oh, it looks like he just sprained his little ankle.
1: Yeah.
0: Or, oh, it looks like, you know, he pulled a muscle or something like that. We'll put him in a little cast and he'll be all right, you know. But no, it was the big C word. And it's like, geez, all right, well. So when
1: are they going to make that
0: decision?
1: So
0: I think in a couple weeks he's got another appointment and they're going to take him back and just make sure that the cancer has stayed where it's at. And if that's the case, they're going to check out his vitals. And if everything was working the way it was, they put him on some painkillers. And they're like, you know what? He's probably in more pain than you think, which, you know, breaks my heart. It's like, oh, little guy.
1: Little buddy.
0: He's just a happy-go-lucky little cat, you know? And so if that's the case, then they'll take off his leg. And it's just like, oh, man.
1: That's probably going to be a recovery, too.
0: Yeah. I know. And so
1: then keeping cats from catting.
0: You can't.
1: It is very difficult.
0: They're going to cat.
1: Yeah.
0: So, yeah, that was just, I didn't mean this to be like a downer, but
1: was
0: it was
1: say,
0: just.
1: Ben, now we're all upset and sad.
0: Well, don't worry. I'll say something idiotic here in a moment.
1: Okay,
0: but like,
1: save it by being an idiot.
0: Thank you. Yes, I do that. I just wanted to like fill you in on and just this. You know, life is going to life, you know?
1: Yeah.
0: Life happens and stuff happens and you know, you just got to kind of deal with it and all that stuff. So, anyways.
1: Well, we're hoping that it works out
0: where
1: they can fix eggs.
0: I know. And I think
1: he's going to go back to being his good old boy self.
0: Just a big old floof ball, but, you know, he's.
1: How old is he?
0: He's like 4. He's not that old.
1: He's just
0: a little boy. He's just a little boy who's hefty. But he's been losing weight, so, you know, hopefully we'll get him back to being hefty.
1: Okay.
0: And all that stuff. But, yeah. It's 99.70 JX. All right, coming up here in a few minutes, we'll get you that winning word. It didn't seem appropriate to do that right here. So we'll give
1: you
0: the winning word coming
1: up. You're right.
0: We
1: need eggs to be the focus.
0: We need to have him have the moment.
1: Have his moment.
0: Have the spotlight.
1: He's earning it.
0: Yes. Yeah, my older daughters sent Zoe some crumble cookies yesterday.
1: Oh,
0: I know. They were like, oh. Yeah,
1: that's
0: because,
1: sweet.
0: Because they know that, you know, they're like
1: she's close.
0: A pair. Yeah. All right, winning word for Flight 997 DJX coming up next on 997 DJX.

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1: B-R-I-D-G-E.
0: Yes, bridge, like you're going to go over the 2nd Street Bridge.
1: Yes.
0: All right, 502-795-1997. 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So that's pretty cool. 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

0: 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All right, coming up next, we got a feel good story for you.
1: Well, Nash is the star of this story.
0: Nash.
1: He is the goodest of the good boys.
0: Okay.
1: But he's also a little bit of a setting the bar story.
0: Oh.
1: In the funniest way.
0: Oh. Okay.
1: Okay.
0: And then our listener wants to remain anonymous, and you'll soon find out why.
1: Okay.
0: All right. He's in a situation, and he's wanting to know, should I follow my head or my heart?
1: Oh, and that's always tough, right?
0: It is tough. And he's asking you not to judge him too harshly.
1: Okay.
0: All right, so that's coming up in group therapy.
2: They say the holy water's watered down, and this town's lost its faith.

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1: So Nash is the star of this one. He is the goodest of the good boys. Golden Retriever.
0: Okay.
1: Belongs to a family in San Diego. And he recently encountered an intruder who broke into the home. The Today Show describes what Nash did.
2: Take a look at this security video we found. It shows an intruder breaking into a San Diego home. You see himself go in, make himself at home. Takes off his shoes and his shirt.
3: What?
2: Gets some snacks from the fridge. At one point, even taking a nap on the floor. Well, yeah. The family guard dog, Nash, completely unfazed by this unwanted visitor, and in fact, on three different occasions, simply brings the intruder a toy.
0: Aww.
2: Even when the police arrive, he simply greets officers with a friendly wag of the tail.
1: I mean, the Today Show.
0: Wow.
1: Cast just couldn't even.
0: Wow.
1: Watching, it's like, just the tail is a wagon.
0: Yeah.
1: He's got his baby. He's bringing to the intruder. Hello.
0: Hi.
1: My new friend. I have just met you.
0: I love you.
1: And I would like to play with you. This is my toy. Would you like to play with it? And this, I mean, this weird dude is like literally making himself at home in
0: like
1: this
0: squatting
1: house.
0: In this house.
1: Yes. Yeah. And the homeowners are watching all of this on their security cameras. So they call the police. The police show up and Nash says, oh,
0: greets
1: you are
0: the police.
1: New friends too. Would you like
0: Would
1: to
0: you
1: see
0: like
1: my
0: toy?
1: And you are my new best friend and I love pets and belly rubs and all the things.
0: So, I am very proud of my toy.
1: Yeah, Nash is the bestest, goodest, good boy. Not the best guard
0: Listen,
1: dog.
0: Listen, he had the best of intentions.
1: He did.
0: He did.
1: He did. He did. But probably not going to be, if you're looking for a guard dog, Golden Retriever is not it.
0: All right.
1: But you can see hysterical. 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
1: Okay.
0: All right. 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
2: the morning, Louisville weather. We'll keep the heat again in our forecast for today as highs jump into the low 90s, feeling like closer to 100 degrees at times. This is why some of us are underneath that heat advisory again today. We'll also have to watch the radar for some spotty showers and thunderstorms this afternoon and into the early evening. From the Wave News Storm Tracking Team, I'm meteorologist Tawana Andrew.
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0: I like looking at all the photos from the Louder in Life Festival. 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
1: Good people watching.
0: It is. It's good people watching. Our sister station has a booth there, and it looked like people were getting tatted up, not with like real tattoos, but obviously like the press on tattoos and everything like that. But great people watching. If you go, make sure that you understand that a beer is going to cost you $14. We're talking Churchill Downs Derby pricing.
1: Wow.
0: Okay.
1: Okay.
0: Churchill Downs Derby pricing.
1: Okay.
0: And you know, if you're going

0: there all day, obviously you're going to need to eat and drink.
1: Yeah.
0: And so they kind of know that because it's not really an in and out thing unless you've got a camping pass and stuff like that. So just know that a beer is going to cost you $14.
1: Bring $1 million to have snacks.
0: A water,
1: that's what I'm hearing,
0: is going to be $5.
1: Okay.
0: If you are thinking, you know what I'd like? I would enjoy a little, like, margarita.
1: Oh.
0: They've got you.
1: That's top shelf, right?
0: Yep. They've got you there.
1: Yep.
0: I mean, $19. But the good news is you're gonna
1: better be the best margarita you've ever had ever.
0: Listen, it's all right. You only live once, right?
1: Uh-huh. Wow.
0: And
1: I wasn't kidding when I said bring $1 million for a couple snacks.
0: Listen, if you're hungry, slice of Pizza Lupo pizza, delicious. Slice will be about $15.
1: Oh,
0: if you want to get a whole pizza, it's only $85, so don't worry.
1: Wait, do the pizza places deliver? They can just bring you a whole one for that price.
0: Well, not inside the festival, they can't.
1: Dang it.
0: No.
1: I was going to be, that could be a life hack.
0: Could be.
1: Apparently, it's not.
0: No, it's not.
1: Meanwhile, all the movie theaters are like, see? We're cheap now compared to that, aren't we? They get a lot of flack for having expensive snacks.
0: I mean, look, it's festival pricing. It's like Derby. Like, consider it like Derby if you go there.
1: That still doesn't make it okay.
0: And, true.
1: We don't like that either.
0: It still kind of stings
1: honest.
0: A little bit.
1: It does.
0: But, you know, when you've had several of those $14 beers and you're getting hungry, hey, you know what? What's another $85?
1: Wow.
0: I told you about the last year when my brother-in-law was down. He was doing Bourbon and Beyond.
1: Yeah.
0: And he was loving. He's a bourbon dude, right?
1: Mm-hmm.
0: He was loving this bourbon tent because it had a lot of dusty bottles. That's what the bourbon heads say. They say dusty bottles.
1: So that's good stuff.
0: It's like, it's the aged, it's the old stuff.
1: It's been there for a while.
0: Right, it's ready, right? So he was doing that and everything. And I mean, I saw his bill for like 4 drinks. And granted, he was getting some like top shelf stuff, but it was like close to $400. And I was like, oof, okay.
1: For 4 drinks?
0: Yeah.
1: Drinks, not bottles. Drinks, 4. $400?
0: Yeah, it was close to.
1: I'm not built like that. That's not how I'm built.
0: Well, he is. So,
1: my bargain hunting programming in my brain would not allow that to happen.
0: I know. All right. Hey, coming up next.
1: Like, hey, do you have any on sale?
0: Right.
1: Yeah. Where's your sale rack?
0: Where's your sale rack? Yeah. hey, coming up next.
1: Wow.
0: Our listener has found himself in kind of this situation and is asking us, head or heart, where do you go with this? All right.
1: I'm going to ask for you to put your polite pants on. We're going to need
0: our
1: polite
0: pants. Are you saying that to you?
1: Yes.
0: See, I would
1: rather... Also, everyone else, I feel like, especially the comments...
0: He says not to judge.
1: Okay, that... All right. But be polite.
0: All right. It's coming up next. Group Therapy, 99.7 AJX.

0: So our listener has found himself in this situation, and he's kind of wanting to know, should he follow his head or his heart? Let's get into it.
1: When you need advice, come to Ben and Kelly. It's group therapy on 99.7 DJX.
2: Hey guys, please keep me anonymous. Please don't judge me too harshly.
0: Okay.
2: I've been married for 7 years.
0: Great.
2: And accidentally started having an affair with another married woman for 8 months.
0: Okay.
2: I love my wife dearly, but this just happened. Anyway, this other woman just left her husband, wants me to move back to the East Coast where she's from. Mm. She wants me to come with her. Mm. We don't have kids. I feel like this is all spiraling out of control too quickly. What would you do? Follow your heart or follow your head? Thank you.
0: Oh, that's simple and to the point. I like that.
2: Yep.
0: I think you just need to... So, like, it's weird because part of me is like, you know what? This is your opportunity to say goodbye to your affair and fix things at home.
2: Correct.
0: So part of me is like, let the person move.
2: Mm-hmm.
0: And then you can almost reset and start anew. If that's what you want to do. What's his head and what's his heart? Is his head staying with his wife and his heart going with the East Coast girl?
2: Yes, head is his wife because he knows that's what he should do.
0: Okay.
2: The heart, though, sounds like it's pulling him to the East Coast.
0: And then the other part of me is like, you know what? Do your wife a favor and leave her and just go and pursue East Coast
2: girl. That is what Andrea says on the text line. I say, go to the East Coast. Leave your poor wife alone as she deserves better.
0: Yeah. I mean, I love my wife dearly, but this just happened.
2: I accidentally started having an affair 8 months ago. Accidentally, like I tripped and fell.
0: Yeah, I don't know. I don't know what he refers to as accidentally. Like, you know, what kind of,
2: I didn't mean to.
0: Yeah, little flirty things start happening and then all of a sudden.
2: Off to say, this is the time in my marriage where I'd like to have an affair. Let's see where I can make that happen. He didn't do that.
0: He didn't do that, but it just
2: sort of happened. It's wrong, obviously.
0: Listen to us. We're trying to, like, get in this person's head.
2: Well... He brought us in.
0: He did.
2: He asked us to come into this situation.
0: He did.
2: Elizabeth says, an affair isn't accidental. How does one actually have an accidental affair for 8 months, asked Heather. Yes, a lot of people are having,
0: wondering the logistics.
2: Accidental affair. Well, accidentally, he didn't look for it, but it found him, and now he's in it, and he doesn't know what to do with it.
0: So I think there's, obviously, there's two different avenues you can go.
2: There's two doors.
0: Right. I think either one, you're in a bad spot either way. But if you want to actually try to work on your marriage, let East Coast girl go. And
2: that would be the best way to get over the affair is let her move across the country.
0: Yes, out of sight, out of mind, you're done.
2: Right. If that's what, if you feel like, listen, if I am looking at my life 20 years down the road, who do I see myself growing old with? The person that you pledged forever to?
0: Yeah.
2: Or accidental affair lady?
0: Brittany on Facebook says, I don't know, let your wife decide for you, bud.
2: It could be that simple.
0: Hey, honey, question.
2: I need to ask you for some advice.
0: I was thinking about moving to the East Coast, not with you, but... All right. Listen, we're not trying to judge too harshly. He said too harshly. He did allow some room for judging.
2: Acknowledging that there's going to be probably some judgment.
0: Right,
2: you
0: exactly.
2: You hear it in my voice? I'm trying to have my polite pants on.
0: You know what, Kelly? I'd like you to take off those polite pants, throw them on the floor, and... All right. 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Okay, hold the thought. And I'd love to hear your take, especially if you discovered something like this in your relationship, okay?
2: Yes. Maybe you found yourself at a crossroads.
0: Right.
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0: You accidentally found yourself in an affair for 8 months.
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0: All right, maybe that was too specific. 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

0: All right, it's Ben and Kelly, 99.7 DJX. Our listener found himself accidentally in an affair for 8 months. He loves his wife. This was on accident, of course. And it was the perfect situation for him because the affair, she was married also. But she left her husband and said, you know what? I want to move back to the East Coast. Will you come with me?
1: It's almost as if he's a victim.
0: Yes.
1: He's a victim of an accidental affair.
0: Yes. And now
1: what
0: he's like,
1: what is he to do now?
0: What do I do?
1: What do I do?
0: Andrew the Love Doctor.
2: Come on, guys. Are we serious right now?
1: I'm trying to be as nice and polite as possible.
3: It's serious. It's serious.
1: I'm trying because he came to us for advice.
0: And he asked not to judge too harshly. So, Andrew the Love Doctor, what's your suggestion?
2: Well, I'm going to judge him harshly here. What a moron. You don't accidentally have an affair.
1: Right.
2: It's not physically and mentally and emotionally possible.
1: Yeah.
2: It's no accident. Mm-hmm. That's what's called an affair.
1: Yeah.
2: Oh, my gosh. Yeah. He needs to have a conversation with his wife. He needs to let East Coast girl go. He needs to let his wife go. Something needs to happen, but his wife deserves better, so much better than
1: so
2: what he's
1: So much better,
2: her.
1: Yes. Yeah. We all have an issue with the accidental part that he's talking about, and yes, and his wife, his poor wife, deserves much better than that.
2: The accidental part is him trying to make himself feel better. It's making the rest of us men look bad.
1: If he is sitting there and he's still on the fence about it, then he needs to leave his wife.
0: Yeah.
1: Because she doesn't deserve someone that's going to be on the fence about whether he should stay with her or not.
0: This is true.
2: Well, what's going to happen is he's going to leave his wife and go with East Coast girl. That's going to end in about 6 months.
1: Sure.
2: And he's going to come crawling back.
0: Mm-hmm. Yeah.
1: And wife needs to be like, nope, ship has sailed, because she deserves someone that is all in all the time, no question.
0: All right. Andrew the Love Doctor. Thank you, sir.
2: Keep on loving, guys.
3: This is serious. This is serious. This is serious.
1: Listen, I've been trying to keep my polite pants on. Jamie says, careful, Kelly, taking the polite pants off and throwing them on the floor might be how accidental affairs happen. You're right.
0: Listen, take your polite pants off.
1: Yeah, no. I'm trying to listen. I think we've just summed it up in the fact that he isn't coming to us saying, I regret my accidental 8-month affair and I desperately want to repair my marriage. That's not what he's saying.
0: So let's just tell him this. Let's say, okay, you know what you need to do? Leave your wife.
1: Yes.
0: Go to the East Coast.
1: Yep.
0: Look us up on where you get your streaming, and you can listen to the show there.
1: Oh, you're worried about losing a listener?
0: Well, of course. I feel like we built a trust with him.
1: Okay. All right.
0: So,
1: but no, we've all agreed
0: he needs to leave his wife.
1: Because he's on the fence.
0: Yeah.
1: He's like, I don't know if I should. Your wife deserves you to know.
0: Yeah. Yeah.
1: And leave.
0: I'll
1: set
0: say,
1: her free so she can find her forever person that's going to be in it always and forever. No questions asked. No accidents. Because that's the other thing some people were also, what if he's accident prone?
0: Yeah. He could be accident prone. He could be having accidents like that.
1: Yes.
0: And even though you see, this could be a great opportunity to be like, okay, I made a mistake. That's done.
1: And cut it off.
0: Cut it off.
1: That's not what you're saying.
0: Exactly.
1: So you're considering leaving and going to East Coast. So do that.
0: Follow your heart.
1: Exactly. Maybe this is your happily ever after.
0: Yeah. Yeah. All right. Well, good luck.
1: Yes.
0: Please keep us posted.
1: Maybe give
0: and
1: us your
0: hopefully,
1: wife's number.
0: Hopefully, you are not listening and going, huh? My husband's been kind of distant, and we've been married 7 years. What's going on? Or if that is you, maybe there are questions. All right. Well, hey, good luck. Keep us posted. That's group therapy.
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0: All right, we're gonna hook you up with another winning word for the Flight 997, go anywhere, getaway. All right? Anywhere in the United States, you and a buddy, we're going to send you there. All right?
1: We're going to put it all together for you.
0: Yeah, that's right. Manly things, meat, bourbon,
1: no
0: sports.
1: No accidental affairs.
0: No accidental affairs. If you want to play Dude Knowledge, we'll hook you up with Dave Chappelle tickets. Tickets just went on sale yesterday. Concert in October at the Yum Center. 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We'll do it on the way.
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5: Wreckers here working to remove the overturned tractor trailer from the westbound Watterson ramp to I-65 southbound. I've been seeing traffic get by on the right side, but there could be intermittent stoppages. The delays are not major. They're certainly here. You could take Poplar Level, of course, Preston Highway to head north instead. Northbound I-65 does jam coming up north of Crittenden Drive as you get in toward the 65 Central Corridor work. I don't see a major southbound 65 jam up just yet. It does look like the 2nd Street Bridge, though, is extra full. I'm Libby Kay with 502 traffic.
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0: All right, Ben and Kelly, 99.7 DJX. Let's do some dude knowledge.
1: Let's.
0: Introduce you to Shelby calling us from Sellersburg. Hi there,
1: Shelby. Hey, Shelby from the Berg.
0: Hello.
1: It's not Jenny from the block, it's Shelby from the Berg.
0: That's right.
1: Don't be fooled by the rocks that I got.
0: I'm just Shelby.
1: Shelby from the Berg.
0: Shelby from the Berg. Yeah, it doesn't go quite as well. We tried, Shelby. Hey, Shelby's 5'4", is blonde hair, drives an Expedition because she's got two kids and one on the way.
1: Look at that!
0: Congratulations.
1: She's bumping.
0: She knows how it works.
1: She does. She's figured it out.
0: She's figured it out. All right, Shelby, it's dude knowledge. A bunch of questions guys typically would know. You can always chime Kelly in if you need help.
1: Sometimes. I've been on a streak of being helpful.
0: You have.
2: Yeah.
0: Right. Shelby, you ready?
2: Yes, I am.
0: All right, here we go. First question for you. In football, you've heard of the sport, right?
2: Yep.
0: What is the standard yardage penalty for an offensive holding infraction? They get called for offensive holding, blah, blah, blah. How many yards?
2: 10 yards.
0: 10 yards is correct.
1: Yeah, nice. Is that like is that the standard penalty? Just for future reference, is that the standard penalty anytime they have a penalty?
0: No, I'm not going to tell you the answer because I might have more questions that relate to that stuff.
1: Dang it. Shelby, I tried.
0: All right, next question. Dude knowledge. In construction.
1: Dang it.
0: What is the typical center-to-center spacing between vertical wall studs? How far apart are those things?
2: Is it multiple choice?
0: No.
1: Dang it.
0: The next question is multiple choice. I could give you that. Wait, how long? How far?
2: 6 inches.
0: 6 inches.
1: Is it a foot?
0: It's 16 inches.
1: That's the dumbest thing I've ever heard. Why is this? That's a random number. That's weird.
0: 16 inches. It's all right, Shelby. You have time. This is multiple choice. Next one. Which of the four annual tennis Grand Slam tournaments is the only one still played on grass? Is it A, Wimbledon, B, the French Open, or C, the Grand Prix?
2: Wimbledon.
0: Wimbledon is right.
1: Oh, wow, look at that. You said that like you knew that one.
0: She probably did.
2: I did.
0: Yeah,
1: that's
0: see,
1: impressive.
0: She knew it. She
1: that's
0: knew
1: impressive.
0: It. Shelby knows it. That's Shelby from the Berg.
1: Shelby from the Berg.
0: Hey, Shelby, next question. When we're talking sports, what is a pick six? What's a pick six?
2: It's betting, right?
1: Mm. No, sports. Tag me in.
2: Okay, I'm tagging Kelly in.
1: It's a football play.
0: Yeah, but like what does it refer to?
1: It's a football. It's a play in football.
0: Okay, but what?
1: Don't tell me. Do I have to pick offense or defense?
0: What is it?
1: Picky. It's an offense.
0: It's an interception return for a touchdown.
1: Offense.
0: It's an interception return for a touchdown.
1: So you're on the defense when you catch it.
0: Yes.
1: Then, you should have given me
0: Shelby,
1: at least a
0: did
1: half.
0: You hear? Did
1: give
0: you
1: us
0: hear
1: at least
0: her?
1: A half a point for knowing it was a football play.
0: Did you hear her? She was yelling at me.
1: It's my job to yell at you when your questions are stupid.
0: It's all right, Shelby. You tagged Kelly in and she failed you.
1: I gotta have a point.
0: All right, last question.
1: Have a point.
0: What NBA franchise holds the record for the most total championship titles in league history? Is it the Toronto Raptors, the Boston Celtics, or the New York Knicks?
2: The Celtics.
0: Celtics is right.
1: Wow.
0: You got
1: I was
0: going
1: to say Lakers. That wasn't even a choice.
0: Wasn't even a choice. Wasn't even a choice. They are close to the Lakers, though. I think they have 18 and the Lakers have 17. So
1: okay.
0: It is close. But
1: slow
0: Shelby.
1: For Shelby.
0: Congrats.
1: That was well done. Give her half a point in football.
0: 60% dude today.
1: That's pretty good.
0: Hey, by the
1: I'll
0: way,
1: say 65%.
0: Do you have boys, girls? What kind of kids do you have? What kind
2: I
0: of kids
2: have,
0: do you
1: kind of kids?
2: I have
1: human
2: both.
1: Kids.
2: I have a boy and a girl.
1: Well, that's
0: and,
1: great.
0: And you know who's on the way? Or have you not found
2: a
0: out
2: girl?
0: Yet? A girl! Yay! Love that. Well, Shelby, congrats again. Hang tight, and we're going to hook you up with the prize, okay?
2: Okay, thank you.
1: Right. She did great.
0: Did great there. Dude knowledge.
1: Dude knowledge.
0: 60% dude today.
1: Look at that.
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0: 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Go anywhere, get away. Text us the word any.
1: A-N-Y.
0: Any. That's N. A-N-Y.
1: Yes, A-N-Y. Yeah. Any place you want to go.
0: Any place you want to go. Right, exactly. So you text that to us at 502-795-1997, and you're in to win this cool trip anywhere in the United States. All right? Good luck. Coming up next, we got a feel-good story.
1: Think about the best bonus you ever got from your boss.
0: Okay.
1: Probably going to pale in comparison to what these casino employees were just gifted for the company's 50th anniversary.
0: Well, hopefully some local casinos are listening and take note.
1: Hint, hint.
0: That
1: nudge,
0: would be cool.
1: Nudge.
0: Yes, exactly. That's coming up next on 99.7 DJX.

0: 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All right, let's get to a feel good. Do this every hour throughout the morning. Kelly Kay.
1: Station Casino's employees got an unexpected surprise during the company's 50th anniversary celebration. They got a big, massive bonus. The Fertitta brothers announced every one of their nearly 10,000 employees were getting $1,000 in company stock for each year of their service, totaling $70 million.
0: Nice.
1: Seven employees have been there 45 or more years. Ida Johnson is one of those. She was hired in 1977. She's got $49,000 in stock.
0: Good for her.
1: Paula, been there for 47 years. She said it was a complete honor to receive that check.
0: Good for them.
1: What was the best bonus you remember getting?
0: Oh, my gosh. We typically don't get, like, end-of-the-year bonuses here in radio. We did get a ham, right?
1: We got a ham one time. I remember the ham. Yeah.
0: That was nice.
1: That was a nice ham.
0: It was a good ham. Anyways.
1: Okay, that was great.
0: Great.
1: We'll just put that out there. It's a great idea. Anybody wants to pick up that great idea, you might get some viral attention, too.
0: You never know.
1: And be known as good bosses. That's your feel-good story.
0: All right.
1: You can check it out. We've tweeted the story on X at Ben and Kelly Show.
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0: On the way, before 9 o'clock, we have jokes, all right?
1: Yeah.
0: It's a segment we do called You Laugh, You Lose, and that's on the way. And I'll say that I had a listener talking to me about that segment the other day.
1: And how I've been hanging on to the trophy for
0: quite some time. Yeah, a little too long.
1: Quite some time.
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0: 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I am loving seeing all the photos from the first night at Louder Than Life. And now, granted, we don't play a lot of the bands or any of the bands that are performing at Louder Than Life. The closest thing we come to is our Fog Sweats.
1: Sure. That's as aggressive
0: music.
1: As we get.
0: That's
1: yes.
0: as aggressive as we get. Uh-huh. But the pictures were great. Alice Cooper and all of them were there on the first night. If you go, know that it's going to be super hot, all right?
1: Yep.
0: So it's going to be hot. You're going to want to make sure that you've got shade. They've got, I think, one of the stages, they've got an extra stage that has, that's under a tent. So
1: that's nice.
0: But still, the two main stages are in the open. So just know that, you know, when you go there. And then also know that it's going to be like Kentucky Derby pricing.
1: Mm.
0: Okay. So, you know, you go there, you're like, you know what? I could really go for a beer. That's going to be about $14.
1: Oh.
0: Now, if you want to get a premium beer, that's going to be closer to $20.
1: Okay.
0: If you're thinking, you know what? I just want a nice little cocktail, maybe a little margarita or something like that.
1: Margarita?
0: Yes, that'll set you back about $19. But you know, all right. A little glass of wine would be about $15.
1: Okay.
0: Yeah.
1: Now
0: if you're like, you know what? I can't drink all that entire time. That'd be too much. I just want to stick to like Red Bull and water. Well, that's going to be $5. That's going to be $6 a pop. So
1: okay.
0: Just know that yes, stay hydrated, but also know that when you add your card to your little wristband.
1: This is like Disney World pricing.
0: And that's the thing. It's like you don't have to get your wallet out. You don't have to get your purse out.
1: It's like the wristband at Disney, really.
0: Yes.
1: Oh.
0: So that's how you get into specialized areas. That's also how you pay.
1: You. That's
0: is
1: how
0: you're
1: they
0: like,
1: get you.
0: All I have to do is just lay my hand
1: it's
0: down on this thing.
1: Free.
0: And it's free.
1: It feels free.
0: Yes.
1: And then you get the bill later.
0: Yeah. And then
1: you'll have a heart attack.
0: Then you see how much fun you had. Now, I did see this on a Louisville Reddit thread that...
1: Because that's where the truth lies, on Reddit.
0: Pizza Lupo is renowned in this city mm-hmm. as having the best pizza. And I know there's an argument about who has the best pizza, whatever. Time and time again,

0: say, like, it's voted best pizza. That being said, $85 for a whole pepperoni pizza is a lot.
1: I'm sorry. Back the pizza truck up. Did you say, is that real?
0: 85.
1: That's an actual price? That's not a joke.
0: Again,
1: that's real?
0: It looks like it's a photo on the Louisville Reddit thread. Yeah.
1: So, that can't be right.
0: And that's just Pizza Lupo. So I don't know. There's going to be others that are going to have their stuff. For a slice, it's 15.
1: Listen, if you want cheese, it's 14. I'm paying $85 for a pizza. I need to be eating it in Italy.
0: Well, you're...
1: That's what needs to happen.
0: Yeah, I mean,
1: I'm sorry. It sounds like an amazing pizza. Mm-hmm. Sounds delicious.
0: That's why I am not paying $85 for a pizza. When we give away tickets to these things, it's so valuable because then it's like, oh, you know what? I can splurge a little bit on...
1: I can spend $85
0: on
1: a pizza.
0: Yeah, exactly. On like some food and drink and have some fun because, you know, a lot of that cost goes into bringing the acts here. So keep that in mind. It's not like Pizza Lupo going, hey, you know what we want to do? We want to charge them $85 because they have to pay a rental fee to like go and be a part of the festival, be there. So,
1: okay.
0: Don't look at me like that.
1: I'm just like, I feel like if I'm spending that much for pizza, I need to like not have to eat for a week.
0: No, I know. I know. Some of the comments, I'm smuggling PB&Js in my butt cheeks before I pay these prices.
1: Do they do body cavity searches at security?
0: Because listen, I don't know if you want to stick your hand down there because I don't know what you're going to feel, but yeah, I'm smuggling in some PB&J.
1: Yeah,
0: so yeah, just know that you may want to try. I mean, if you go there and you want to see a lot of the bands and you want to get your money's worth out of the photo, out of the tickets, you know, obviously you're going to be there a long time.
1: Sure.
0: So you're going to get thirsty. You're going to want to stay hydrated.
1: Some snacks. Okay. All right.
0: I remember
1: Trina says God didn't bless me with a large chest for nothing, which she could try to swindle some free stuff with it.
0: Either that or sneak it in her bra or her top.
1: That's you.
0: Yeah. Yeah.
1: I'm just going to put shove a
0: some peanut butter
1: in here.
0: Some peanut butter and jelly sandwiches right there in your bra.
1: That's great, Trina.
0: Bouncer's not going to check. It'll be fine.
1: Oh my goodness. It'll be fine. Listen, do they have like a sale rack?
0: A sale rack for food?
1: Yeah, sale rack for snacks. Because like, what if you go, where's your slices that maybe you made yesterday? Could you just like zap that for me and sell it at a manager's special?
0: This has got a little bit of dirt on it because it fell on the ground, but
1: listen, I'll buy it
0: you
1: for
0: pick the rocks
1: that,
0: off.
1: $35? Can I buy that dirty pizza that fell on the floor? that's the one I want.
0: Yeah. Yeah. So,
1: oh my goodness.
0: Anyways, it's going to be a great time tonight, tomorrow, Sunday. And then we take a deep breath and we do it again for Bourbon and Beyond, which
1: it's an expensive couple of weeks.
0: It is.
1: It's an expensive couple of weeks.
0: It is. I remember last year, my brother-in-law came down. They live in Chicago. My sister and brother-in-law live in Chicago and he's a big bourbon guy. Right. Mm-hmm. And so he likes those dusty bottles of bourbon. That's what they say.
1: It's going to be the good stuff.
0: Yeah, I was going to say.
1: Aging for a long time.
0: In the bourbon world, the dusty bottles are the bottles that are a little bit more, aged, expensive, things like that. And so this one tent had some of those dusty bottles and had a lot of bourbon options and things like that.
1: Those sound cheap.
0: And so
1: in the bourbon world, if it's older, it's not cheaper.
0: He's like, hey, why don't you come in? I want to try some of these. And I was like, yeah, all right. So we got four drinks in there. We got
1: four glasses.
0: Yeah, of bourbon. And each of them were just like little like 2 ounce pours or whatever.
1: Two ounce drinks, four of them.
0: Yeah. And so I happened to look. He was like, oh, no, I got this. I was like, OK, cool. And so I looked over and it was probably close to $400. And I was like, OK, I'm going to.
1: For 4 2-ounce pours?
0: I mean, it was good bourbon. But at the same time, I was like, oh, OK.
1: I can't. Listen, you're going to have to like tell the kids Christmas is canceled this year because mommy and daddy got to go to Bourbon and Beyond and live our best lives.
0: I mean, listen, he was having a good time. It was fine. But just know, we're in festival season mode and know it's like the Kentucky Derby when you go there, okay?
1: Wow. Wow.
0: All right. It's 99.7 DJX. Still to come, we have You Laugh, You Lose on the way, and then another chance for you to get into the Flight 997. 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I do the same.

0: 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If this world were mine. How about some jokes?
1: Whoever laughs first loses. It's you laugh, you lose. 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
0: All right, show the trophy. You laugh, you lose. Challenge where Kelly and I sling jokes back and forth. First person who laughs loses. It's for that trophy that Kelly has had several weeks in a row.
2: Yes, I've gotten used to having her.
0: All right, losers go first. Kelly?
2: Mm-hmm, yeah.
0: I knew a guy who got engaged 5 different times.
2: Really?
0: That's a lot of near misses. MRS, period.
2: Thank you for spelling that out.
0: Yeah.
2: Hey, Ben.
0: Yes.
2: You know, when I'm behind a slow car, you know what I do?
0: What?
2: I steer my car a little to the right so the people behind me see it's not my fault.
0: Okay.
2: Don't you do that? I do that.
0: Considerate.
2: Listen, guys, I'm trying. It's not my fault.
0: Hey, Kelly.
2: Yeah.
0: Ball of yarn walks into a bar.
2: Yeah.
0: Bartender's like, you seem highly strung.
2: Mm-hmm.
0: Yarn says, I'm just here to unwind.
2: Mm-hmm. Mm-hmm. Hey, Ben.
0: Yeah.
2: I'm looking for sponsors.
0: Oh, yeah?
2: Doing a race.
0: Okay.
2: I'm running about a 0.002K this weekend to raise awareness for laziness.
0: Oh. Okay. Have you got your outfit picked out?
2: Yes. My jammies.
0: Ah. Very good. Very good. Hey, Kelly.
2: Yeah.
0: Pulled out a nose hair last night to see if it hurt.
2: Did it?
0: Judging by how fast my wife woke up, apparently it does.
2: Yeah, it wasn't yours.
0: No, it wasn't mine. Wasn't mine at all, Kelly.
2: Hey, Ben, just blocked someone for correcting my grammar.
0: Oh, no.
2: Yeah, it fielded good.
0: Hmm.
2: It fielded good, yeah.
0: I bet it did.
2: Mm-hmm.
0: Hey, Kelly, I got fired from my job at the bank yesterday.
2: Oh, no.
0: I know. You know why? Old lady asked me to check her balance. Pushed her over.
2: Yeah, pushed her over. They frown upon that there.
0: They do.
2: Hey, Ben.
0: Yes.
2: Teacher says, hey, Johnny, can you use the word gruesome in a sentence?
0: Oh, okay.
2: Well, Johnny says, yes, ma'am. I used to be shorter, then I grew some.
0: Ah, little Johnny's smart.
2: Super smart.
0: Super smart.
2: It fielded really good to be that smart.
0: Wow. You're on a roll.
2: Yep.
0: Hey, Kelly.
2: Yep.
0: After massive public outcry
2: from
0: users believing Alexa was listening in on everything.
2: Yeah.
0: Amazon announced it will be releasing a male version.
2: Oh.
0: Which won't listen to anything at all.
2: 100%. Also never ask for directions.
0: Never does.
2: Hey, Ben.
0: Yes.
2: Man walked into a hardware store, picked up a can of fly spray and asked assistant, hey, is this good for wasps?
0: Mm-hmm.
2: Assistant says, no, it kills them.
0: Well, it's not good for them at all.
2: Mm-mm.
0: All right. So you laugh, you lose. Hey, Kelly.
2: Yeah.
0: I tried to buy a bagel with cream cheese.
2: Yeah?
0: Yeah. They only accepted cash, though.
2: Yeah. They don't like that currency.
0: They didn't accept cream cheese as legal tender.
2: Hey, Ben.
0: Yeah.
2: It's from Brittany. Why did the chicken cross the road?
0: Okay, why?
2: To get to the other side. Why did the chicken want to go to the other side?
0: Why?
2: Because there was a library on the other side.
0: Okay.
2: Why did the chicken want to go to the library?
0: Why?
2: Because he wanted to check out a book, book, book, book.
0: Hey, Kelly.
2: Yep.
0: Why can't Ed Sheeran eat canned food?
2: Why can't Ed Sheeran eat canned food?
0: Because he doesn't have any openers.
2: Too soon.
0: Oh.
2: Too soon. Look up pop culture if you don't understand that one. Hey, Ben.
0: Yes, Kelly.
2: Married couple were fast asleep and the phone rang at 2 a.m. in the morning. Wife answered. After a few seconds, she exclaimed, well, how should I know? That's over 200 miles away.
0: Uh-huh.
2: Up. Husband says, well, who was that? What did they want? Wife replied, I have no idea. Some stupid woman wanting to know if the coast is clear.
0: Oh. Hey, Kelly.
2: Yep.
0: Friend claims he scaled Mount Everest.
2: Yep.
0: No one believes him. Except me, I think he made it up. Did I peak with that joke? Or is it a tall tale?
2: That's the stupidest joke ever! I'm mad! I am mad! I'm mad!
3: That was dumb.
0: Give me the trophy.
3: That was, you don't even deserve it. That was dumb.
0: Give me the trophy anyway.
3: That was dumb.
0: All right, you laugh, you lose. There it is.
3: Dumb.
0: On 99.7 DJX.
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2: You should have said it was Cousin Tim.
0: Did I outlast you?
2: You did.
0: My cousin Tim said he was going to scale Mount Everest. I think he made it up.
2: That's better.
0: All right. You're right.
2: That's better.
0: I should have called back to two weeks of Cousin
2: Listen,
0: Tim jokes.
2: Cousin Tim, I feel like, needs to make an appearance for the indefinite future.
0: Anyways. Coming up, a chance for you to get on Flight 997.
2: Dang it.
0: Our group therapy has left ripples.
2: Oh, yes.
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1: 502 traffic.
4: Wreckers here working to remove the overturned tractor trailer from the westbound Waterson ramp to I-65 southbound. I've been seeing traffic get by on the right side, but there could be intermittent stoppages. The delays are not major. They're certainly here. You could take Poplar Level, of course, Preston Highway to head north instead. Northbound I-65 does jam coming up north of Crittenden Drive as you get into the 65 Central Corridor work. I don't see a major southbound 65 jam up just yet. It does look like the 2nd Street Bridge, though, is extra full. I'm Libby Kay with 502 traffic.
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1: Free?
0: Yes.
1: F-R-E-E.
0: My second favorite four-letter F word.
1: Yep.
0: Third.
1: Third?
0: Third favorite.
1: Oh. I'm not going to ask.
0: Food is first. Food is one of them.
1: The second.
0: Free. F-R-E-E. Get that in. 502-795-1997.
1: Hopefully that is good enough for Cece, because she was like, listen, can we get the 9 a.m. word in the next 2 minutes?
0: Yeah. Okay. Yeah. We did it. You're fine.
1: She said, my PT probably hates me because I'm sitting in the parking lot waiting.
0: Okay. Hey, by the way, earlier in the show, we were talking about this listener of ours who had reached out to us and asked us not to judge him too harshly. He'd been married for 7 years and said accidentally started having an affair with another married woman about 8 months ago.
1: That's where everybody had a problem with that.
0: He loves his wife, but it just kind of happened. And then the issue was this other woman left her husband and then wants to move back east and wants him to come with. Mm-hmm. And so now he's like, ooh, I'm torn.
1: Yeah.
0: Between my head and my heart, I don't know whether to follow my heart, which we're assuming is
1: taking him east coast,
0: yes, or following his head and staying
1: his
0: grounded and
1: like,
0: saying,
1: oh, I'm married.
0: You know, I'm married. I forgot about that.
1: I should probably stay and be a husband.
0: Should probably just allow this person to leave my life.
1: Yes, but we all decided he needs to go fly, be free. Because his wife deserves to have someone who's not on the fence about whether he should stay or not.
0: Now, listen, there are a lot of people who are hung up on the accidentally.
1: Correct.
0: How do you accidentally do it once. You don't accidentally do it for 8 months.
1: You don't even accidentally do it once. No.
0: Well, but people are saying you do something on accident for once.
1: You didn't expect it, but it was always intentional.
0: Right.
1: You knew exactly what you were doing the whole time.
0: You never expected it. The other thing people are hung up on are when you posted it, you said, okay, be as nice as you can.
1: I did.
0: And people are like, that's a huge ask.
1: It is. I understood that. But I knew how brutal you can put in the honesty, okay? I was just trying because, again, he came to us for some advice. So I was like, how do we mom him in the nicest way because he needs it?
0: See, part of me was like, you know, this is going to be a good reset for this person, and just say, okay, let's let my mistake move 1,000 miles away, and I can just stay.
1: Except he doesn't know it's a mistake.
0: Herein
1: where the problem lies is he's just like, oh, I don't know. If he was like, I've made a grave mistake, I'm so ashamed in my actions, I'm 100% committed to repairing and reinvesting in my marriage,
0: now,
1: how do I do that? That's not what he said. I think maybe I should go here.
0: Yeah.
1: Or should I stay here?
0: Stephanie says, look, if you're in love with two people, choose the second one. Because if you truly loved the first,
1: right, you wouldn't go looking for the second.
0: You wouldn't have done
1: the
0: second. There is no accidentally. So that's actually a good piece of advice.
1: It's
0: Stephanie.
1: Really
0: that's
1: good piece.
0: Catherine rolls in and says, quote, be as nice as you can. That statement may have irked me as much as this guy's situation.
1: Okay, all right, fine.
0: Don't tell us what to do, Ben and Kelly.
1: I know. I know.
0: And then she goes on and says, I'm going to accidentally go off on him, okay? But it's an accident, so it's excused. Tell your wife that you're a POS and that she deserves better. That's all. Then leave. Give her everything and then leave her to recover from this. She'll get answers, but there aren't any. So given that, it will never make it okay. So anyways.
1: Yes, we all are in agreement that just listen. You have made the decision for yourself. And the fact that, oh, I don't know, means you should go.
0: Yeah.
1: For your wife's sake. She needs to find someone.
0: At least
1: is all in all the time and isn't going to question.
0: At least he didn't say something like, well, I don't know if my job will transfer me or or anything like that. So, yeah. Anyways, you can kind of catch up and see everything on Facebook at Ben and Kelly Show on 99.7 DJX. But yeah, I mean, it is
1: Listen, I understand. It makes big feelings come out. Big feelings. That's all I was saying was just listen. He's coming to us for advice. And I know you guys are just going to go all in raging at this guy.
0: Mm-hmm.
1: I was just trying to temper the rage in the comments.
0: Sometimes you don't need to.
1: Okay.
0: Just let it burn.
1: Just let it fly.
0: Let it burn.
1: Like, listen, you're going to learn not to come to us again.
0: Yeah, right.

0: 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But just know that we are going to send you and a friend anywhere in the United States. 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Got a cool text from Kaylee, who said, my husband Bryce and I just got married last month, August 15th. Actually, that's the anniversary of my sister's wedding, too. So that's pretty cool. Yeah. And said, we're students studying our master's. We've never flown together and are looking to travel the world together. So that's cool. So you can start with this.
1: Listen, if we could,
0: that would be great.
1: We would 100% for you.
0: I know.
1: 1,000%.
0: Don't say that out loud.
1: You get my vote.
0: You don't say that out loud.
1: We get to vote for it? Okay.
0: What about the other people?
1: They're nice, too.
0: Nice too,
1: but they didn't give me their
0: but
1: stories.
0: They didn't give me their backstory
1: exactly.
0: And
1: so I now
0: fell
1: I've
0: in
1: got
0: love
1: Kaylee's
0: with
1: backstory.
0: Kaylee
1: and
0: Bryce,
1: I think it's perfect.
0: They just sound great.
1: They just sound really nice.
0: I know.
1: I'm rooting for you.
0: All right, coming up next, we got a feel good story for you.
1: Oh yes, this is Nash. He's the star of our story. He's the goodest of the good boys.
0: Yeah, the best
1: maybe,
0: of intentions.
1: Maybe not the best guard dog.
0: Listen. Still 12 out of 10.
1: Still 12 out of 10. 100% on
0: the tried his best.
1: Scale. He did.
0: Tried his best.
1: He did. Well, he got a little viral video out of it, too.
0: He did. Listen, he was trying.
1: Made it to the Today Show.
0: He did what he could do.
1: Well.
0: Given what he had to
1: right.
0: work with.
1: Listen, he is the epitome of Doug from Up. All I right. have just met you, and I love you.
0: He's our feel-good coming up next.
1: Yes.
0: All right. It's 99.7 DJX.

0: 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Kelly K.
1: Listen, Nash is the goodest of the good boys.
0: Yeah.
1: Golden retriever, lives in San Diego.
0: Yes.
1: Recently encountered an intruder who broke into the home.
0: Oh, no.
1: The Today Show described what Nash did.
2: Take a look at this security video we found. It shows an intruder breaking into a San Diego home. You see himself go in and make himself at home. Takes off his shoes and his shirt.
3: What?
2: Gets some snacks from the fridge. At one point, even taking a nap on the floor. Well, the family guard dog, Nash, completely unfazed by this unwanted visitor.
0: Is this a new friend?
2: On three different occasions, simply brings the intruder a toy.
0: Aww.
2: Even when the police arrive, he simply greets officers with a friendly wag of the tail.
1: More new friends. I have just met you, and I love you. Do you see my little baby? This is my baby toy. Do you want to play with me and my baby?
0: Nash was, he's the goodest boy.
1: He's the goodest of the good boy. And yes, the homeowners watched all this happening, by the
0: right.
1: way.
0: We're, on
1: thank
0: their
1: goodness,
0: cameras.
1: Yes, yeah. Able to call the police. They apprehended the guy, which just bizarre. He literally just, like he owned the place.
0: Mm.
1: And Nash was just like, okay. All right, you'll live here now too. Yay! This is, we can play together. I love you so much.
0: We will all play.
1: This will be
0: great.
1: Golden retrievers, great. Not great guard dogs.
0: Oh, buddy.
1: But buddy was just living his best life. He's like, you are welcome to stay with me. I love you so much, and I will give you a baby.
0: Still a 12
1: to play
0: out of 10. He tried his hardest.
1: He did. You can see the video at WDJX.com.
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0: You know, if there's one thing that we've learned in these setting the bar stories, is sometimes people can't get out of their own way.
1: Can't fix stupid sometimes.
0: Yeah.
1: Yeah.
0: Barry's the star of our setting the bar story.
1: How does it fall on the scale of the newly elected sheriff's wife getting arrested?
0: Oh, wow. Yeah, that
1: from
0: was
1: earlier in the show.
0: That was earlier
1: that,
0: in the
1: that
0: show.
1: That was the first.
0: Yes.
1: That's where we set the bar to begin with.
0: Yeah. This
1: how does
0: dips
1: Barry
0: a,
1: do?
0: This dips a little lower.
1: Okay.
0: All right. So
1: all
0: that's
1: right.
0: on the way. On

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13: Ben and Kelly in the morning, Louisville weather.
14: Sunny and hot today with highs back into the low 90s, a heat index near 100 degrees. Some isolated to scattered showers and thunderstorms are possible for the afternoon and evening. Going to keep the heat and the scattered storms in our forecast for portions of your Saturday and Sunday before we see a significant cool down for next week. From the Wave News Storm Tracking Team, I'm meteorologist Tawana Andrew.
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0: All right, it's Ben and Kelly, 99.7 DJX. Time for a setting the bar story, Kelly, which is
1: an example of what not to do.
0: Look, sometimes people just can't get out of their own way.
1: Mm-hmm. Like Barry.
0: If you can manage to make it through the day without getting busted for drugs when you're on your way to your drug program, you're doing okay.
1: Barry, you're not listening.
0: There seems to be a problem with drugs in Barry's life.
1: You're not listening, Barry.
0: 37, arrested for drug possession. He was on his way to attend his court-ordered drug program.
1: Okay.
0: Yeah, he was on probation.
1: Oh, boy.
0: For a previous drug offense.
1: This is so many different ways to fail.
0: Yeah.
1: In the same lane.
0: Yeah. So he managed to get out of a 12-year sentence last time.
1: Wow.
0: However, that's now off the table.
1: Ooh.
0: So there's going to be new drug charges for poor Barry, who can't seem to get out of his own way.
1: He is not doing well out in the world.
0: No.
1: Yeah.
0: So
1: he should have less choices in life.
0: Listen.
1: And I think now
0: Barry
1: he's going to.
0: Was stopped at the courthouse.
1: Well, that's convenient.
0: With all of the drug stuff on him.
1: You really
0: in
1: can't
0: his
1: fix
0: car.
1: Stupid. You can't fix that level of stupid. You can't.
0: So it's like, Barry, hopefully Barry will get rehabilitated, you know? Let's just hope.
1: He's going to have a much longer time to think about that.
0: Yes. So again, set to the bar. If you can manage to make it through today without getting busted for drugs when you're on your way to your own drug program, you're doing okay.
1: That's a special level of stupid that's mm-hmm. hard to comprehend.
0: Sometimes you just can't get out of your own way, right?
1: Just when you think that you've heard everything.
0: In comes Barry.
1: You haven't.
0: And it says here.
1: Bear's like, hold my beer.
0: Hold my bag of drugs.
1: Oh, all right. No. That is bad.
0: 99.7 DJX. Drugs are bad. Stay in school. 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

0: It's Ben and Kelly, 99.7 DJX. Tonight, homecoming for a lot of teams. Is it Cal's homecoming?
1: It was last weekend.
0: That was last weekend. It's Manuel's homecoming tonight. And I think it's a... We had to go get Zoe something camouflage. They have like a camouflage theme happening.
1: Okay.
0: So she got herself a little camouflage shirt and everything. So
1: great.
0: Anybody who's participating and headed out to the football Friday nights, that'll be fun. Maybe I'll see you out there. Who knows?
1: Awesome.
0: I'm not going to be in the student section. That's going to be for her.
1: That's probably best.
0: She probably doesn't want me there either.
1: Probably doesn't.
0: Probably doesn't.
1: Yeah. Probably not even going to come over and say hi.
0: No, probably not.
1: I wouldn't expect that.
0: No, probably not. No, exactly. And then, of course, you could be headed out to Louder Than Life. Just remember, you might have to take a home equity line of credit out just to, you know, enjoy yourself the way you should.
1: Yep.
0: And
1: you're going to have to get a loan, I think, to we'll have some snacks and drinks.
0: And then tomorrow, it's the big UofL-SMU game. And SMU is, they are ranked. And so this ought to be a good game. Lincoln Keenhold certainly has the attention of the country right now.
1: Awesome.
0: That's UofL's quarterback.
1: Got it.
0: Okay. Anything happening for you this weekend?
1: No.
0: Okay.
1: Oh, I'm going to be at Homerama tomorrow.
0: That's right.
1: House 6, Kentbury Estates. I'm actually going to be like popping in between like House 6 and 7.
0: Okay. Are they close to each other?
1: Amazing. Yes. They're on the same street.
0: Oh, okay.
1: Kentbury Estates, nice. Off Old Henry, Gene Snyder area.
0: And you're going to be giving away Homerama tickets for the following weekend because it's three weekends. It's last weekend, this weekend, and next weekend.
1: Next weekend is last weekend. Yes.
0: Yeah,
1: so
0: I think you're going to be giving away
1: tickets. Yeah, it's not one of those things where you can just like, just come out and come see me. You do have to buy a ticket, $20. Homerama.com. Check it all out. There's a map that you can download the app. They've got a map up there. And this.
0: They are beautiful homes.
1: Oh, gorgeous homes. Yeah. And you'll get to kind of go see a lot of different areas. I think there's one in Indiana, there's one in Shelbyville. So they're kind of spread out all over the place, but makes it kind of fun to tour the area, go see some amazing houses. I want to say the house I'm in has an amazing like golf simulator in it.
0: Oh.
1: Looks really incredible. You're going to get some great design ideas.
0: Love it.
1: So, yeah, Homerama tomorrow. I'll be out there from 11 to 1, Kentbury Estates.
0: Cool.
1: Yep.
0: If you missed anything from the show, we got a whole week's worth to catch up on.
1: Yep.
0: All right. WDGX.com. Tap list and have a good one. We'll talk to you Monday.
2: 502 traffic.
3: Wreckers here working to remove the overturned tractor trailer from the westbound Waterson ramp to I-65 southbound. I've been seeing traffic get by on the right side, but there could be intermittent stoppages. The delays are not major. They're certainly here. You could take Poplar Level, of course, Preston Highway to head north instead. Northbound I-65 does jam coming up north of Crittenden Drive as you get in toward the 65 Central Corridor work. I don't see a major southbound 65 jam up just yet. It does look like a 2nd Street bridge, though, is extra full. I'm Libby Kay with 502 Traffic.
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Imagine giving birth in a fast food parking lot. Just think about which one you would prefer giving birth in, and I'll tell you the one that this London mom gave birth in. Coming up after...

0: Imagine giving birth in a KFC parking lot. It's Ryan Spencer, 99.7 DJX, and this woman, Katie, was driving to the hospital when she suddenly realized, well, this baby's not waiting. So, well, her husband, Steven, pulled into a KFC parking lot, called up an ambulance, and then ended up delivering the baby, well, via her husband, before paramedics could arrive. Their son, Cody, was born at around 9:35 p.m., weighing 7 pounds, 8 ounces, and naturally, the family is now calling him Colonel Cody, because what else do you do? Apparently, Katie had actually been at the hospital earlier and was sent home because they thought it was still too early. And honestly, at that point, the child deserves free chicken for life. Like, that, I think that would be absolutely phenomenal. KFC is sending the family merchandise and vouchers, and they do say they plan to take Cody back for his first birthday. I mean, I think that should be a tradition. Birthday parties, weddings. I think every single special occasion should be held at that KFC, and they should get everything for free.
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Fresh off that New York City residency, he now is on the shortlist from Jay-Z for the Super Bowl halftime show, which is wildly enough on Valentine's Day next year. It's Harry Styles, as it was 99.7 DJX.

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Hey, coming up, Walmart is locking up the weirdest possible thing inside of the grocery store. What are they locking up? That's coming up after Zara Larsson, 99.7 DJX.

0: Walmart stores are getting into the weirdest possible things that they are locking up right now. It's Ryan Spencer, 99.7 DJX, and Häagen-Dazs ice cream is now being thrown inside of locked security containers. Yeah, employers are going to have to unlock the ice cream before you can actually buy it. Meanwhile, plenty of the other ice cream brands are just sitting there completely unsecured. Yeah, which raises so many questions. Like, what happens specifically with Häagen-Dazs? Is there like some sort of underground premium ice cream black market that I don't know about? Imagine flagging down an associate, by the way, and going, excuse me, could you unlock the premium vanilla bean? At that point, I feel like I'm buying jewelry. And once they hand it to you, you've got that little moment where you're just like, well, should I put this under my shirt now? Do I need security to escort me to checkout? Like, what's the deal? This is terrifying.
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Somber on an absolute tear right now, going around and doing a bunch of sporadic shows after he's been, you know, hanging out, having a little vacay, performing in front of Taylor Swift, doing his thing. 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

I got drive, I don't need a car. Money really all that we fiendin' for. I'm doing things they ain't seen before. Bands ain't dumb, but extreme is all. I'm a demon lord. Fall off what? I ain't seen the horse. Called your bluff, better cite the source. Fame ain't something that I need no

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I love all the contests, I love the music, and they make me laugh all the way to work.

0: Step aside Tinder and Bumble, Costco dating is the new thing. It's Ryan Spencer, 99.7 DJX. And yeah, Costco dating is the latest relationship trend with singles meeting each other in the aisles, around the free samples, and apparently also near the food court, which, not gonna lie, it makes sense. You learn a lot about somebody at Costco. Or for me, I'm like a Sam's Club guy. Are they patient? Do they return the cart? Do they respect the sample line properly? Are they financially responsible enough to understand that nobody needs a 48-pack of muffins, but emotionally mature enough to buy them anyway? And the food court also apparently works especially well because everybody slows down waiting for that $1.50 hot dog and soda combo or pizza. At this point, forget what's your sign. Ask, are we sharing the Costco membership? Because that right there is some romantic commitment.
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4: Hey, Tony, what if my dang credit is really banged up?
2: Oh, girl, don't worry.

These guys are no longer signing autographs. Yeah. Tam and Paula making the decision, especially the lead singer. They're no longer signing anything because of the creepy autograph signature hogs. That's what they were referring to. Those, like, grown adults that ask for signatures and then immediately throw that stuff up on eBay. Yeah. It's Tam and Paula, Dracula, 99.7 DJX.

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1: I am now just kind of waiting for the post on Instagram at some point about this guy taking the stage in the Super Bowl halftime show. I think it'd be a blast. I'm just saying. They're saying it's either him or Harry. It's Ghost. 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
1: They say the holy water's watered down, and this town's lost its faith. Our colors will fade eventually, so if our time is running out, day after day, we'll make the mundane a masterpiece. Oh my, my, oh my, my love, I take one look at you, you're taking me out.

0: you go to a Dolly Parton lookalike contest if you had the least convincing Dolly Parton running the whole thing? It's Ryan Smetzer, 99.7 DJX. And what I'm loving from the internet today is this person who, look, even though you can't see what they look like, based on the impersonation alone, you know they are the least convincing Dolly Parton lookalike.
1: In a bit. So y'all better come down here and have some fun with me, Dolly Parton. We're gonna have our stores open for a shop hop, and y'all need to look like me, cause we're gonna have a Dolly Parton lookalike contest. Yes, indeed. So the winner could get 2 tickets to Dollywood Mop Theme Park, or for the Grand Ole Opry. Isn't that just wonderful? So y'all better come on down and do some shopping at the Dolly.
0: You know what? Terrible Dolly impression. Great promotional video, because now I absolutely will remember the event, and that's really the lesson here. You don't have to look like Dolly. You don't need a dress or confidence and the willingness to commit harder than everybody around you. But, like, somewhere Dolly is looking down from heaven and saying, honey, bless your heart.
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Fantasy football is upon us. I want to know about your last place punishments that you've done before. Hit me up 502-795-1997. Coming up after Ari Petal.

0: What were your last place fantasy football punishments? It's Ryan Spencer, 99.7 DJX. And look, if you finished last in fantasy football lately, what did you have to get punished with? What about you there, Jess?
1: I had a friend of mine, and he ended up losing.
0: Uh-huh.
1: So he had to wear a dress to school.
0: Okay.
1: It was the funniest thing I had ever seen, and then they dress coded him for wearing a dress to school.
0: Ruh-roh.
1: His mom was not so happy when she had found out, because he had gone to school dressed normally, apparently.
0: Yeah.
1: And had changed at school and had one of her dresses that he had borrowed to do this bet, and yeah, she was not happy.
0: Well, yeah, I mean, when it's her dress, I think that makes it 100% of the problem there. Not even the embarrassment of wearing a dress to school, but, like, the fact that it is 1,000% her thing, that's bad right there.
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I think Sabrina Carpenter proved that she needs to put her acting hat back on because she's halfway to EGOT status. She won an Emmy for her part in The Muppet Show. Let's get her an Oscar and a Tony next. She was close to the Tony with Mean Girls, but you know, COVID.

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0: 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I didn't realize that Pokemon cards were all the rage right now. But there was literally a line backed up for the restock at Target on Outer Loop today. So I think what we know is going to happen is a resale online soon. So hopefully your kids are into anything else, because those prices probably aren't cheap the second time around. Ooh.
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2: Big problems continue on the westbound side of the Watterson Expressway right at Poplar Level Road. Three right lanes remain blocked off through there, and you're pretty much stopped from Breckenridge Road all the way down to that scene, adding some heavy delays through there. A lot of people, it looks like, are using the Snyder Expressway as an alternate, because that is extremely busy anywhere between Taylorsville Road as you make your way out to about Smyrna Parkway. I'm Andy Bass with 502 Traffic.
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0: 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He loves me. Looking for the correct title and artist to this one. 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Definitely a throwback, but you know it. It's a dream song. 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Playing for Nightmare Forest tickets, so you call me. Be the first one with the right answer. 502-795-1997. 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
8: And humid for sure this afternoon, but the difference will be some scattered downpours and even a few thunderstorms that will be possible this afternoon to the early evening hours. The severe risk is quite low, but one or two could have some gusty winds, some cloud-to-ground lightning, and some brief heavy rainfall. So just be aware of that if you have any outdoor plans. Temperatures will bounce around in the 80s, lower 90s because of the storm action. For the Wave Storm Tracking Team, I'm Brian Good.
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0: Now, I made today's 1 second song a throwback on 99.7 DJX. He loves me. Amber, do you know it?
1: It is He Loves Me, He Loves You Not by Dream.
0: Yes, Amber!
1: Woo! I won! He's into what he's got. He loves me. He loves you no matter what you do. I've been trying to win all week.
0: You got Nightmare Forest tickets. Nice!
1: Yeah.
0: Next week, we're going to play the same game, 4 o'clock on 99.7 DJX, but we're going to switch it up a little bit. 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

Emily on the radio at 99.7 DJX. I just read that Taylor Swift's mansion in Ohio with Travis Kelce is over $5 million. I'm really in my head like, did they even look at cheaper houses?

0: Talking to Lori on 99.7 DJX. What are you doing right now?
1: Going to get my car rider lunch.
0: Oh, okay. What grades?
1: Fifth.
0: I literally was just at Norton Elementary School this morning doing their car rider to school. And the way it was like a well-oiled machine. I don't have any kids of my own. And I was like, this is like going to Chick-fil-A.
1: Some days.
0: I hope that it's nice and easy for you. Is it JCPS or another one?
1: It is. Shout out to Freda Elementary.
2: 502 traffic.
3: Earlier accident on the Waterset Expressway as you approach Newburgh Road. That is off to the left shoulder. You still got stop-and-go traffic through that area, so allow yourself that extra time. Heavy rush hour delays exist throughout all of Louisville. Watch out for those as you make your way home. Still got a couple of other problems around town. One is Gene Snyder Freeway right at Bulula Church Road. That is causing some slowdowns. I'm Andy Bass with 502 Traffic.
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0: Emily on the radio, 99.7 DJX, talking to Joey. Now, it's supposed to be sweaty, gross, and 92 this weekend. What are your plans?
1: I might be going to the lake or the pool, but nothing else. I don't have anything fancy.
0: Water intensive, though.
1: That's it, for sure.
0: I don't blame you. The pool at my apartment complex is literally still open because it is so hot outside right now.

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But we are on 99.7 DJX. 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

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Zara Larsson has her own trend right now. You know where they hold her up in the air on stage in like this semi handstand thing? I'm doing it right now, but you can't see it because this is radio. But people are holding themselves up in the same position to Midnight Sun.

9 inches tall, 24 ounces. 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I'm stoked. This thing is three times the size of a regular Capri Sun. I want my own and walk.

0: 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What do you got going on this weekend?
1: Baseball tournament. Baseball is life.
0: Is that going to take up several days then?
1: Saturday and Sunday.
0: I hope you have a neck fan, sunscreen, an umbrella, hot, cold water. I really said hot.
1: Yes.
0: Oh, stay cool. I guess it might cool down, but only like an ounce of degree. So
1: right.

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1: Yep.
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Lip balm for $75. That's crazy. But we'll get into it in two songs. On a train.

0: So it's Facebook Finds Friday, where I tell you the weird thing that I found on Facebook Marketplace. And I wish Erica in Jeffersonville would settle down with her $75 Burt's Bees collection. 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I mean, yeah, it's cool that it's a Hidden Valley Ranch lip balm, but $75, girl? And she literally wrote that she opened it to smell it. She wanted to know the scents. And I'm like, and you still want $75 for your open lip balm? Erica, girl, you're clowning on Marketplace right now, and I can't get on board with it.
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2: Shawnee Expressway, northbound right as you approach South Cane Run Road. You got the left lane blocked off with an injury crash, slowing things down, so watch out for that one. Snyder Freeway westbound right as you approach Beulah Church Road. That earlier accident still trying to be wrapped. Delays have thinned out, and still heavy delays on 65 northbound and southbound in between the river as you make your way down to Watterson. I'm Andy Bass with 502 Traffic.
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2: Those storms on the radar will be fading away as we head through the overnight hours. Temperatures will be in the 70s as we wake up early Saturday. Saturday afternoon, another chance for isolated to scattered storms. Some could be briefly strong with gusty winds. High temperature in the mid-90s, heat index value above 100. Similar story for Sunday. We start to cool it down with more storm chances early next week. I'm Wave Storm Tracking Team Meteorologist Ryan Hoke.
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Your 6 o'clock 1 second song on 99.7 DJX. Remember, it's a one word title, one second song. Oh, you got to get it right now, because I didn't even get it right.

0: Hannah's on the phone. We're playing the 1 second song on 99.7 DJX. Oh, have you guys ever played with me before?
1: We've never.
0: Ooh, that's fun. Well, you get the bragging rights if you get it right. Do you know what it is?
1: Well, my daughter thinks she knows what it is. You want to tell her what you think it is?
2: It's Ordinary by Alex Warren.
0: Yes, it is Ordinary by Alex Warren. Oh, my, it's you guys get the bragging rights, so now you get to say something going well for you.
2: Oh, I just started 6th grade.
0: That's so exciting. I loved 6th grade. What's your favorite part so far?
2: Probably my English class.
0: Oh, that's the best.
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Had a ball. Who's next on the school spirit tour? 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
0: 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I could be

0: So it's day two of Louder Than Life, and the drink prices are unsurprisingly not very low. All the hits, 99.7 DJX. Plus, they had to evacuate today. That's not fun. But somehow the people of the Louisville subreddit are surprised about the drink prices. Somebody posted the bar menu, and they go from a $5 water to a $21 cocktail. Look, you don't have to like them, but you can't say that you've never experienced this before. This isn't anything new. Doja Cat said it best.
1: Don't be shocked. You're shocked? You're shocked?
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3: Rush hour delays have wound down very nicely throughout all of Louisville. We are still monitoring, obviously, the construction zone of 65 in between the river as you make your way down to Watterson. Still very heavy, especially on the northbound side. We did have reports of an accident as you approached Bradley Avenue. I don't see it on the camera systems, but it does not mean it's not there. I'm Andy Bass with 502 Traffic.
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Kevin from Tame Impala is not above calling himself a loser. That is his idea of an apology, actually. Emily on the radio at 99.7 DJX. I'm out of here, but I'm leaving you with Loser.

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0: 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Kim Kardashian has won her court case settlement against the guys who tried to rob her, or did rob her.
1: They did rob her.
0: And then they got caught. Paris, a couple years ago.
1: 10 years ago.
0: Is it a full decade? Okay.
1: Yeah.
0: And she got €1.
1: Yes.
0: Worth approximately $1.15 U.S. dollars.
1: Correct. So basically, she wasn't looking for any money. She didn't want any financial compensation from this. She just wanted Paris, France, the whole country to just find them, get these guys. As you know, 10 years ago, she was staying in Paris. I think it was for Fashion Week when this happened. Armed robbers came into her hotel room. They stole $6 million worth of jewelry and goods from her.
0: Mm-hmm.
1: Had her at gunpoint.
0: They fondled her.
1: It was a whole...
0: However you feel about Kim Kardashian,
1: this is not okay. This to happen to anybody.
0: Yeah,
1: right?
0: This is like straight out of a Bond movie.
1: Yeah, so obviously this going on and stretching for 10 years, them being, you know, petty thieves, essentially. It's not like this was some elaborate thing. It was people with no money looking to attack somebody who had a lot of money. Because it's been stretched out for so long, she was like, if you guys got them, I'll accept $1. I don't care.
0: She just wants to prove the point.
1: She wants to prove the point. So
0: it's about what's the word I'm looking for?
1: Justice?
0: Thank you. There's a different word.
1: Okay.
0: The principle of it.
1: Oh, okay. Yes. The principle of it all.
0: Talk for a living. XYZ with Eric Zachary. Kim Kardashian won her court case against the guys who robbed her.
1: Yes.
0: And it was for €1, but she's perfectly fine with that. She doesn't need the money. She wants the justice. Yeah. XYZ ENT Entertainment Report, all brought to you by O'Reilly Auto Parts.
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4: 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And I told him this morning, I was like, I'm going to do it today. 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